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And it's restaurant week here in Springfield. Some of our favorite places are doing specials to celebrate, like Nearly Famous Deli and Mexican Villa. 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
1: I'm Jenny James. 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

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We've got a lot of chances again tomorrow. 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
1: I'm Jenny James. If you're playing to win $1,000 in easy money, then we'll call you to let you know that you've won. But you got to pick up. It's not going to come as a spam number. It will most likely come as private or restricted. Ask Sanford.
2: This didn't say spam. It says that like private number. So I thought I'd try it.
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Springfield's Alice, 95.5. Lots of songs to get to this hour from One Republic, The Killers, Olivia Dean and Huntrix, plus Ella Langley. And right now it's Bruno Mars.

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1: I'm Jenny James. It's summertime, so you're probably wearing sandals and not socks because you want your feet to feel free and cooler. But like a lot of things in life, just because it feels good, it doesn't mean it's good for you. Doctors actually say socks keep your feet happy and healthy. 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There are all sorts of nasty things that can happen by going sockless, like blisters, calluses, fungus, athlete's foot. 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
2: Well, how much would you spend on trash? Someone else's trash. Well, what if that trash belonged to Taylor Swift's wedding? I'll give you the full story next. Stay here. Two songs. Justin Timberlake, Sexy Back.

0: 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Make us your number one preset on the new iHeart app. All right, how big of a fan are you of someone? Like so big that you would buy trash from them? All right, here's what's going on. Hi there, it is Natalia hanging out with you. Apparently, a man gathered trash from Taylor's wedding, Taylor and Travis's wedding, and put them in these little boxes and now is selling them for $25 each. Guess what though? He sold out. He made 50 of these boxes and they quickly sold out. And people are just like, they have no idea why this trash was trash from the wedding, but seriously, Swifties are wild. Would you ever pay $25? I don't think I would. I just want to see the wedding dress. That's all I want to see. All right, One Republic and Bruno Mars coming up on the way. Stay here.
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1: 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Okay, stick with me late at night. 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
1: Well, this weekend, if you're going to be headed to the theaters, the new movie The Odyssey is finally going to be released. Here's the deal. Apparently, there are going to be no trailers on this movie because this movie was filmed on actual film, and so they have to have these special projectors. That means other trailers, they're not on film. So, yeah, just go right into it. No trailers. I love this. All right, Fall Out Boy, Sugar.

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1: Wait, so is it true? 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I saw that there was like a vote, but I don't know when it goes into. 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Are we not going to have a time change soon? I kind of like it. I mean, I know it's going to be weird and certain things are going to be off, but I'm kind of down for it. What do you think? 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All right, One Republic, Linkin Park, next.
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1: Well, I would so be down for this. 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Can you imagine no middle seat and then you just get this extra table? Let's play some cards. That's what I would do on a flight. All right, Rihanna and Calvin Harris coming up after 7.

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1: Well, if you loved Kenzie on Love Island, did you watch the season? So good. Then you'll be happy to hear she is going to be on Call Her Daddy, which, by the way, you

Alice 95.5. It's Natalia, and it's Restaurant Week here in Springfield, and some of our favorite places are doing specials to celebrate, like Nearly Famous Deli and Mexican Villa. Make sure you stop by and let them know we sent you.

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1: Well, I know they said usually they will crown the song of the summer in like late August, September. I don't know, man. This seems like it is the song of the summer, right? Definitely top three. It's Choosing Texas, Ella Langley. Thanks so much for having us on.

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1: All right, that's our guy Benson Boone right there, who is going to be at our iHeartRadio Music Festival in Las Vegas. It is going down September 18th and 19th. We want you to be there with us. Benson actually going to be on the lineup for Saturday night. And the good news is there are still some tickets left for Saturday night. Friday night is sold out. And Saturday, really good chance it'll sell out too. So get those tickets now so you can see Benson Boone. Also, Snoop Dogg is on the lineup for Saturday night. So that's going to be a lot of fun. Get those tickets now, AXS.com. All right, let's do some Taylor Swift and Jonas Brothers next.
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1: Well, what are some old school habits that can help reduce stress? According to experts, there are a few things from the 70s and 80s that actually might help out. So I'm going to share a few of these with you. Maybe you're stressed out. I'll help you out in two songs. Stay right here. It's Lady A.

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1: All right. Tame Impala, Jenny for you right there. Hi, it is Natalia. And yeah, apparently there's some old school habits that could help reduce stress. Things from the 70s and 80s that kind of give you a little bit more clear mind, slow you down a little bit. And as you would probably guess, tech is not involved. Tech definitely adds to our stress sometimes, right? Okay, so one is leaving work at work. If it's possible, don't take work home with you. Just, it will be there. Don't worry. Talking to neighbors on the front porch. Yeah, just having a little chat. Next is spending time outdoors. That one always super, super helpful. I was able to go do that a few days ago. Oh, felt so good. Also, letting yourself be bored. Don't feel like you have to always fill the time. Maybe doing some hobbies just because they're fun. And then eating together without distractions. No TV, no phones. Yeah, just sit and have a good conversation. It might be awkward at first, but then watch. It starts flowing after that. All right, coming up on the way, some OneRepublic and Shakira next. Hold on. Our iHeartRadio.
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0: Alice 95.5. It's Natalia, and it's Restaurant Week here in Springfield. And some of our favorite places are doing specials to celebrate, like Jim's Steakhouse and Palm and Paddle. 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
1: All right, that is our girl, Zara Larson, right there. 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

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Well, I don't know if you are maybe about to get married or planning a wedding. 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I was at a wedding last weekend, and this was the song they used. It was really, really beautiful. Like, the way it started, it's pretty epic. All right, it's Bruno Mars, Miss Goodall.

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1: Well, let's get you this cash, $1,000 easy money. 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
1: All right, I love that one from Somber. Hi, this is Natalia hanging out with you, and $1,000 easy money starts again later today. You know, we're doing this every single weekday where we give you a chance to win $1,000, and multiple chances throughout the day, by the way. 9 a.m. to 5 p.m. every hour is a new chance to win $1,000. 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I mean, of course, a mini little vacay sounds great. 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All right, Adele and One Republic, they're up front, up next for you.
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1: All right, happy early, early morning. It is Natalia here with you. Thank you so much for having us on. We're going to get our day started. It's also Friday. Happy Friday. We are right back at this weekend. Lots of fun things, obviously, to do because it is summer. I don't know, get out there, have some fun. You can also go to the movies and go see The Odyssey. That's a brand new one that is coming out. I can't wait to see Zendaya in this film and Tom Holland as well. Plus, it's a Christopher Nolan film. And I'm sure there's going to be all these critics that say things, but hey, you be the judge. You go see it yourself. All right, Hun Tricks and also Panic at the Disco coming up next. Stay here.
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Ariana Grande coming up after Panic.

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1: 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John Jane Rich, I want to listen to War of the Roses. How? Well, we got a couple ways to listen to War of the Roses. 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Search John Jane Rich on demand. It's there right now. You can also go to our Instagram right now. There's a video on John Jane Rich Instagram, and you can type in the word roses and we'll send it directly to your phone. You can also go to YouTube, the John Jane Rich YouTube channel, and you can see the video of us actually doing War of the Roses, and that video is uncensored. So you can see the whole thing there. So it's all up. We got many, many, many ways to watch and listen to all of our segments, not just War of the Roses. What's going on with you, Peyton?
2: So I have kind of been on my thrifting kick lately, and I'm really obsessing over this one specific Goodwill that I go to, but it's on a side of town that I'm usually never on. So anytime I do find myself on this side of town, I have to go to this Goodwill. Like, it's not a want, it's a need. Like, I need this to fulfill my life. And I went the other day and I didn't get any luck on the clothes because I feel like there's just some Instagram baddie that lives in that area that drops off all her clothes to Goodwill, and I usually fall upon that lot. But no luck on the clothes. But I found my way over in like the little book section on Goodwill, and I found two books that were on my want to read list, and I got it for less than $5.
3: Score.
4: Yeah, that's amazing.
3: That is incredible.
1: What book?
2: I got the book We Were Liars, which I know
1: is
2: is a show.
1: It's a really good show.
2: Is it? I couldn't get into it when I watched like the first couple episodes.
1: Oh, the ending is so dark.
2: Oh, well, yeah. I'm so excited to read it as a book.
3: Oh, that twist was like... Yeah.
1: I remember telling you, gotta watch it.
2: Oh, my gosh, really?
1: Yes.
2: Okay, well, I'm really excited. So that's going to be a treat. And then I have Where the Crawdads Sing on there, too.
4: Oh, yeah.
1: Lame.
2: I know.
1: I watched that movie. I thought it was lame.
2: Oh, really?
4: What's her friend's name? Her best friend that screwed it up? His name was like Frogger or something?
2: I don't know.
1: She hasn't read the book yet.
2: I haven't read it.
3: It's on the want to read list. That's so cool.
1: I forget who was in that movie that made a big deal out of it.
2: I think it was Harry Styles, right? Or something, where the crawdads sing?
1: No, my God.
4: No, you mean the girl? Or
2: Olivia Wilde or something. No. It was like one of them.
1: Wait, no. What's the name of the book?
2: Where the Crawdads Sing.
1: Yeah, no, it's somebody else. It was a big movie.
4: I was so obsessed with that movie.
1: So you can't remember who the star was?
4: But I can't remember who she was.
1: Would you want to really say it? So obsessed then?
4: Yeah, well, I mean, we talked about it a lot on the show.
1: Can't remember the...
4: I don't remember. No, I don't. Neither do you.
1: I was not obsessed with it.
3: I don't know if it was like big, huge name.
2: Olivia Newman? Yeah. Who's that? That's the director.
1: No. It's Newman.
3: Daisy Edgar Jones?
1: Really?
3: Jojo Regina?
1: There was something about that.
3: Harris Dickinson?
1: That's it. Harris Dickinson.
3: John Smith?
1: That one too.
2: Oh, I was thinking of Don't Worry, Darling with the Harry Styles one.
3: Yeah. No, thrifting can be like, I happened upon a reel on Instagram just the other day of this guy who was like, he found this like clutch. It might have been at a Goodwill or another thrift store. And he was doing one of those things where they were like telling him how much it was worth. And it turned out that it was actually like an old vintage Cartier clutch.
2: Oh, wow.
3: And was like, could be auctioned off for like $60,000 or something like that. He paid $1.50.
2: Oh my gosh.
3: $1.50.
2: What a steal. Wow, I've only had one thrifting incident where somebody's like, I want what you have. And I found it was these pair of jeans. And I think they were from like the 60s or the 70s or something. Because the way that the tag was, I had the wash instructions for one. It just like looked really like old imaging and just the style of the jeans. I'm in the line of the Goodwill. And the lady goes, I'll buy those for $80 off of you right now. And I was like, what? No, these are mine. I got them for like $5.
3: I found them.
1: Yeah, I would have sold for $80.
2: Yeah, no, I want it. I wear them all the time. I did. I wanted the jeans.
4: You could turn that around like without investing in anybody.
3: But wouldn't that make you want to investigate them? Like, how much are they actually worth? Because what does she know that I don't know?
2: And I did. I looked them up because there's like a couple of pairs like on Poshmark. And I think they're going for like $140, which is like a nice pair of jeans.
1: Wait, look what's on the news right now. We are so topical.
3: Back to school shopping
1: at thrift stores.
2: Yeah.
4: What?
1: They're live at a thrift store right now.
2: Oh my gosh.
4: I feel like they're live for a minute.
2: Literally.
1: Live at a thrift store talking about back to school while we're talking about thrifting.
4: That's where my son Christopher went to go for supplies was a thrift store to get old stuff.
1: Okay, so I like thrift store stuff. In fact, I have a bunch of my stuff that's for sale at... It's in my sister's closet, but it's called something
3: else. Well-suited.
1: Well-suited. That's where a lot of my stuff is. And I like when I can borrow something from a friend or a friend gives me something. I don't like new clothes. But now, Listen, what just happened to me? I kind of remember I'm currently going through a hiking phase when the weather's nice.
3: Yeah.
1: I like to go hiking with this buddy of mine, and I bought these hiking shoes because I Googled, I have high arches, what's a good shoe? And I found this one shoe, and the brand was New Balance. And I loved that. And I hiked for a year or so, and they started getting beat up and torn up. And I tried to find the newer version of it, and I couldn't, the same version. So I bought the newer version of the shoe, and it sucks. They changed it, right?
4: Why did they do that?
1: So I was like, damn it. So I was sitting there bored online one day, and I was like, I wonder if I could find just one of the, like, StockX or something that has it. So I found my shoe on the, I can't remember what app it was on. But I bought the shoe, and they came in the mail, and they were wrapped in plastic. And I was like, sweet. So I'm going away to go a couple days ago. I'm going to go on a hike with some friends somewhere in a cooler area. And I'm like, I better try on these shoes. And they're wrapped in plastic. So I get the shoes out, and I rip open the plastic. And they look a little different because they're used. They have, like, dirt on them and stuff.
3: Oh, they didn't clean them before they sent them?
1: I didn't know I was buying used shoes. Now, I don't have a problem. Like I said, I like thrifting, but I was mentally prepared for a new shoe.
4: Like you would think.
1: Right? And then when I put them on, they were so comfortable. And they were like broken in.
3: Broken in.
1: But it was like, there was dirt on the bottom. There was dirt on the side. Yeah, and I was like, wow.
3: I think they would clean them before they sent them.
1: I think they attempted to clean them, but they didn't take them. Like, but I didn't know I was buying a used shoe.
4: They're like, you're going hiking. We have bespoke these for your hiking adventure.
1: I'm sitting here thinking, I hope I paid a low price for them. I don't remember what I paid. I just know I wanted the shoes.
3: Right.
1: But I also did it 2 months ago. So I don't know.
4: Just in time though, right?
1: Yeah, so it's like, I can't like track him down. I'm
3: you
1: sure
3: can't
1: I
3: go
1: could.
3: Back now and right. be like, excuse me?
1: Yeah. But speaking of Goodwill, this is very important. So I guess a Goodwill in Tucson had to evacuate because someone donated a grenade.
4: Live one?
3: What?
1: It was not real and no one was in danger.
4: Okay, good.
1: But now a list of things are going viral that Goodwill doesn't want besides grenades. Okay, this is things they don't want. They don't want old newspapers. They don't want encyclopedias. They don't want oxygen tanks for scuba diving. They don't want propane tanks. They don't want built-in appliances like dishwashers. They don't want tires. They don't want office cubicles. They don't want construction materials. They don't want hot tubs. They don't want water beds. They don't want carpeting. They don't want chemicals and paint. They don't want bowling balls.
4: Fair.
3: Huh.
1: They don't want wet stuff. And the number one thing they really don't want, broken stuff.
4: Yeah.
1: All right. There you go.
4: That's fair.
1: Yeah. Hey, if you got a cool thrifting story, shoot us a text. Text JJR, whatever your thrifting story is, to 96893.
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1: Veronica, you're on the air. Good morning. Thanks for holding.
2: Hey, yeah, definitely. So I'm 6 months pregnant, and last night the craziest thing happened. It's official. I legally became a single mom because I broke up with my baby daddy in the parking lot of the movie theater. Because we just went to go see Toy Story 5, and we then had, like, the most massive blowout argument. Like, the biggest argument we've ever even had in the whole time that we've been together. And it was about how we were going to raise our daughter, because he turned to me and told me he sees absolutely nothing wrong with letting a toddler have an iPad at the dinner table so the parents can eat in peace. And that's literally what he said. So I looked at him and I was like, sorry, did you sleep through the whole movie that we just watched? Like, it just got so crazy, so fast. And we realized, oh my gosh, we don't agree on anything. We don't agree on screen time. We don't agree on parenting. We don't agree on any boundaries. And I was like, wow, if we are fighting this hard over an actual Disney movie and the baby's not even born yet, it's a wrap. It's over. We can't do this. It's not going to happen. So I just straight up, I called an Uber. I blocked the number and that's it. I'm a single mom now. That's my life.
3: What the hell?
4: Why do you seem so like chipper about this? Yeah.
5: She feels the weight lifted.
4: I know.
6: Yeah. How far along are you?
2: I can't work with that. I don't want that for my daughter. So you know what? I'm just moving forward in the best way possible. I guess maybe it hasn't hit me yet. So
6: wait, did you say how far along you were? Or you already had the baby?
2: Six months.
6: 6 months. Could part of this be, you know, that everything is ramped up when we're pregnant, our feelings?
1: The hormones?
6: Yes.
5: Don't blame it on that.
2: I mean, maybe, but still real feelings, you know?
4: In my head, I'm like, Veronica just doesn't want to be with this man.
5: I feel like Veronica's pretty level-headed because, like, if you're not on the same page with that stuff, you are setting yourself up for argument after argument after argument after argument.
1: Nobody but I do think that. You could have a conversation about
4: that. Right.
6: I mean,
4: that's
6: it is a father of like, the kid. Like, I mean, you broke up in the parking lot. You're like, not like we need to discuss this further because I just
1: like you said,
6: she took an Uber home and blocked his number.
1: Plus, it's like you said, when the baby's a toddler, so you've got some time to communicate with your baby daddy on how you want to do it.
2: Okay, but did I explain that this was the biggest fight that we've ever had, and there was nothing that we had in common?
1: You know, I've heard, like, I think that, you know, like, someone like me, like, I stumbled into my relationship, and I was very lucky of the woman I married. But we never had conversations like what I'm about to tell you. Because after we got married, I've heard that you should talk about what your political beliefs are, talk about religion. And I've never, now I think the new one is also how you're going to handle like social media and tablets
5: technology.
1: And technology with your kid. I think that's a big thing. But man, I just feel you're a little aggressive, but what do I know?
2: This is so true that you said this, because he even said something about, I remember now actually that you say this, he said something about he doesn't want to do Santa Claus too. So now I really know that I made the right choice, because like, we have to do Santa Claus.
6: Well, yes. That I agree with you on.
1: Well, you have no say in that. Santa's coming no matter what.
4: Right. Whether you're naughty or you're nice. Yeah.
1: Unless you're bad, your kid's bad. Well, Veronica, that's so that I'm glad you called.
6: I'm afraid to fight with her.
4: She's final, that's for sure.
1: Yeah.
2: So I'm just glad to know that I have the support from you guys, at least as I go forward in this difficult chapter of my life.
6: Baby guy's head is spinning right now. He's like, what just happened in that parking lot? What? I can't even call you? Poor guy.
1: Oh, he's probably going to, you'll probably be getting some letters from his lawyer and stuff like that, you know? I'm sure you just can't do that.
2: I guess we'll find out, but you know what?
4: Right. She does not care.
2: She's wide open now.
1: All right, Veronica.
2: I need to know iPad at the dinner table, you know?
1: What'd you say, Kyle?
5: You're not going to escalate it to lawyers.
1: How am I? What if she's blocked the baby? Not going to let the baby daddy be involved in life?
6: Because of Toy Story.
1: I mean, I think
5: I'm thinking maybe we should de-escalate this and like hook them up with one of our counselors.
6: Yes.
5: So they can
6: That's what
5: not
6: I'm saying.
5: Make it contentious.
6: Discussions.
1: I think that it's a serious issue what she did. I think it's pretty, she's not letting the baby daddy.
6: You're like, yeah, I do too. I think she's got to let him, got to talk about it.
1: Yeah.
6: Can't just be so final.
1: I mean, where did he go last night? Did he get to go home?
2: I don't know. It's not my problem anymore.
6: Wow. All right.
1: Okay, Veronica.
4: Oh my gosh.
6: Dear Lord in heaven.
1: Yeah. That must be a messed up movie then. What's the whole vibe of the movie? No.

0: technology?
1: Is it's that like it's like the technology is taking over the households.
2: Yes, technology is evil.
1: And it's like stealing it children's
3: to show you, like,
1: childhood.
3: The future holds if you let your baby have an iPad at dinner. And that's exactly what he was saying and what he was okay with.
4: What did Bonnie turn out to be, a serial killer because she had a pad or something
1: no,
4: like that?
1: No, but Bonnie, she struggled making friends because she didn't have a
2: There was
1: Lily
2: no
1: pad.
2: Human connection with the right. technology.
0: I think there's a strong message in the movie from what I'm getting. And I think you, but Veronica, I do think you need to talk to your baby daddy and work it out.
2: Totally. Like,
0: daddy
2: I think
0: should
2: we're
0: be,
2: all on that same page.
4: Unblocked.
0: But thank you for calling in, Veronica. Have a great day.
3: Thank you.

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1: It is time for the blockbuster movie line game. And Kyle, Peyton, Nick, say hello to Jennifer, who is our contestant. Hello, Jennifer.
2: Hi.
1: Do you love yourself some movies?
2: I do.
1: Okay, excellent. I've got some questions for you. We're going to play for points. And Nick, what does Jennifer win if she wins this game?
3: You guys, she's going to win a 4-pack of Diamondbacks tickets for Harry Potter night.
1: Oh, excellent.
4: Harry Potter.
5: So do people actually go dressed up to the theme nights? Like, will there be people in...
1: Like what? Like
5: Hufflepuff
1: wear?
5: Hufflepuff and Gryffindor.
1: My mom as well.
5: Slytherin.
1: Who's going to stop you?
5: What's nobody. The one we're missing?
3: Slytherin.
1: Ravenclaw.
5: Ravenclaw. There we go. I'm a Ravenclaw.
4: Harry Potter.
1: Hey, I shouldn't do that too much because that might be a giveaway to one of our questions here. Okay, we'll start with you, Nick. Nick, what is the name? This is our animated section, by the way. Round one. What is the name of the villain? And as it turns out, our hero in Despicable Me.
3: Oh, is it Gru?
1: There's a point for you right
3: now. I've talked about this before. I do not like the Despicable Me movies.
5: Gosh, you just have no sense of humor.
1: Well, let's save your hater aid.
5: So lucky I'm gonna die.
4: Go get me a slushy. It's my cheat day.
1: See?
5: The moon. Come on.
3: Yeah, the most hilarious part is it's just all funny accents. That's it.
1: Wow.
3: Those are all the movies.
1: Didn't know you were a hater. Yeah. Kyle, can you name the robot that Wally had a crush on in the movie Wally?
4: No, because I've never seen the full movie.
1: You never have.
5: Steel,
1: go ahead.
5: Eve.
1: Point for you, Peyton, in The Hunger Games. What district is Katniss Everdeen from?
5: Oh, that's so hard.
1: I know.
5: District 12.
1: It is correct. How'd you know that?
3: Wow.
5: It just sounded right.
4: Hey, both you and Nick. Oh, I don't know. Here's the right answer.
1: I appreciate the playing possum a little bit. That's cool. What is the talking dog, Jennifer's name, in the movie Up?
2: Oh, gosh.
1: Need an answer.
2: Doug.
5: There it is.
4: Hello. Do you see? Jennifer did it too.
1: I've seen that movie.
4: It's Doug.
3: My name is Doug, and I love you.
1: All right, so check this out. Here's a brand new category. So I am going to describe movies with just one word, and you have to tell me the name of the movie with this one word description. Nick.
3: On the guinea pig.
1: Boat.
3: Titanic.
1: That was
3: my nickname in high school.
5: Titan.
1: Titan.
5: He touched the butt.
1: Oh, you were going to go Finding Nemo? That's more about a fish.
3: Titan. Nick.
1: All right, it's your turn, Kyle.
3: Nick.
1: Kyle.
4: Got it, yeah.
3: Thank you.
1: Shark.
4: That would be Jaws.
1: That's right.
5: I am way off because I was going to go Tails. Shark Tails. Working at the car wash.
3: I'm really looking forward to your turn.
1: Yeah, me too. In fact, let's do that right now. Peyton, space.
5: Jam.
1: You know what?
4: I'm going to give you a point for that.
1: Space Jam.
4: I guess so.
1: I was looking for Star Wars, but that's fine.
4: Basketball.
1: Okay.
4: Basketball movie.
1: Interesting for you, Jennifer. Your clue is Wizard.
2: Wizard of Oz.
1: Oh.
5: Wizard of Oz. What?
1: No, I was looking for...
4: If you give Space Jam...
5: Wizard of Oz should definitely work for Jennifer.
1: I mean, what are we playing for? Harry Potter night. I thought that's the easiest one of all time. Do-do-do's. All right, okay. Let's do one last round here. Over to you, Nick. Who played Barbie in the Barbie movie?
3: Margot Robbie.
1: That is correct. Kyle, who plays...
3: We did it!
1: Katie Heron in the movie Mean Girls.
5: Heron.
4: That would be Lilo, Lindsay Lohan.
1: Okay.
3: You did it.
1: Speaking of Harry,
5: you watch Mean Girls.
1: Harry Potter, Peyton, who plays Hermione Granger in Harry Potter?
5: She's one of the Emmas. She played Belle.
3: Oh my!
5: Not Emma Stone.
1: Mm-mm.
5: Not right. Emma Roberts.
3: Mm-hmm. You're right.
5: Emma.
1: Emma B.
5: Steal it,
1: Jennifer.
2: Watson.
5: Oh, Watson.
4: Nice, Jennifer.
3: Put another shrimp on the Barbie.
5: Emma Watson.
1: You can win the whole thing here, Jennifer. What is Peter Parker's aunt's name in Spider-Man?
2: Oh, my God. Peggy? I don't know.
4: Who knows that?
5: I do.
1: That's a big one.
5: Isn't it May?
1: It is Aunt May.
5: Aunt May?
4: Oh.
5: But I only remember because they made Tom Holland's Aunt May, like, hot.
1: Yeah,
5: she was
1: Marissa
5: Tomei.
1: Yeah.
5: Not old.
3: Marissa Tomei.
2: That's right.
1: Well, that's good enough for a win.
4: Good job, Jennifer.
3: Good job, Jennifer.
2: Thank you.
1: You're going to see the Diamondbacks for Harry Potter night. Expecto Patronus. Hold on the line, girl.
2: You're going to be happy. Thank you.
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0: More music, more variety. Alice 95.5. Ethan, thanks for holding, man. What's up?
1: Yeah, I just wanted to call in because I had an interesting story. You know, I went on a first date with this girl, and she seemed way too interested in my job. And she just, like, kept asking me questions about the company I work for, like, who gets promoted, what the hiring process is like, who makes the decisions. You know, and I'm like, okay, I guess she's just career-driven. But halfway through the dinner, she finally goes, okay, I should probably be honest. It turns out, like, she knew what company I work for, and that's, like, her dream company. So she wanted to see if getting to know me could get her foot in the door. I mean, it was that's not bad. Ridiculous.
2: Wait, are you high up in the company or something? Like, do you have any pull?
1: I've got a little pull. I work in medical technology development, and, you know, I do pretty well. So it's like she had, like, a lot of questions. And, you know, I did help her out, but she literally had, like a notes app thing titled Insider Info.
3: Yeah, to me, I would think she was, like, spying for – she was went on a date with you to spy, and she's going to take it back to your competing medical device company and give them all the goods. Like, she's the honeypot. Well, that whole trick.
0: Was it a date, or was she somebody asking for mentorship and advice? Maybe you misunderstood.
1: it started as a date, and then the second half turned into like a mock interview. So I don't know. I don't know what exactly she wanted. I mean, I guess she just wanted the job. She texted me a week later saying she didn't get the job. So,
0: So now you guys are friends, or are you going on another date?
1: It's kind of up in the air. I'm really not sure what her intentions are, because, like, I didn't know if she's just using me. I mean, I didn't hear much from her in between, except about the job. And then now she's like, oh, I didn't get the job, and I haven't heard from her since. So I don't know. I think she just wanted the job, to be honest.
0: You know, it kind of reminds me of the J-Lo movie, the movie that just came out. Remember in the very beginning of the movie, she sits down with a guy. She thinks it's business, and the guy's, like, talking to her as a date. And she goes, hold on a minute. I thought this was a business meeting.
4: That's right.
0: And he's like, no, I really want to do it. She's like, I'm out of here. So you're so topical. All right, Ethan. Have a great day. Thanks for calling in.
1: Yeah, I do.
0: What's that movie called, Kyle?
2: Office Romance.
0: Office Romance on Netflix. Jennifer Lopez. It's a good movie.

0: This is Alice 95.5, Springfield's home for more music, more variety.
1: So on Reddit, I downloaded the Reddit app now. I like spending a little time on Reddit. I still find it hard to maneuver, but I'm on the Reddit app and I saw this thing where guys on social media were listing girl flexes that instantly make them attractive. And they had posted like the top 15 of them. These are flexes. You call them flexes, things that make them instantly attractive. Like for me, I remember when I was in college, there was this girl and she drove by, she was in a pickup truck. And something else is like, oh my God, that is so sexy. Girl in a pickup truck.
2: I can see that.
1: Right? So that kind of thing, right? So like here, one of the things on the list is a girl comfortable with power tools. Sounds weird, but pretty badass.
2: Yep.
1: So I want you to think of guy flexes, you girls, and we will go over girl flexes, us. And I'll go over this list too, if you guys can think of flexes, something that makes them instantly attractive. For example, these guys say the ability to take responsibility and apologize. That is a flex that turns on these guys. When she can say, I got this, and then proceeds to get this, right? That's big. Picking up stuff on the floor with her toes. That is actually on the list.
3: That's funny.
1: That is on
4: the
1: list.
4: That is actually really impressive.
1: Seeing Kyle throw things with her toes.
4: Also impressive.
1: Would you throw keys and a knife?
3: Yeah.
1: This is also impressive. Good posture.
4: Yeah.
1: Good posture. This is also impressive. This is a flex for girls. A green thumb of any kind. This is big too, I think. Actually, all these are not posting on social media. That is a flex.
4: Like, I love that.
1: Guys think that's a very attractive.
4: My wife has zero social media and I love it.
1: So does my wife.
4: No, zero.
1: Yeah, zero. Now, for our jobs, we have to. So I think you have to take us out of the equation. Financial responsibility. That's good.
4: Yeah.
1: Having an open attitude towards the outside world and new experiences. If she's overly closed off and judgmental, that's a red flag. Emotional maturity is a girl flex that these guys like.
4: Well, those are deep.
1: Curious about the world. Not necessarily smart, not necessarily worldly, but just likes learning and finds the world to be an interesting place. Number three on this list is problem-solving skills. One person said, you and me versus the problem instead of who is to blame is so hot, is what this guy says. Mm. This is so awesome. One person said, we drank for free at every bar we went to because we had so much credit everywhere from trivia winnings. That's a lot of the opposite of what we hear from the second date updates. The number one flex, and I agree with this. Take a guess. What do you think is the number one flex that guys like about girls? When girls do this, they love it.
4: Pay for dinner?
3: I'm like, when they're kind. I'm like, yours seems like very emotional. First thing I was going to say is like when they wear like a summer dress, like when they wear the ball.
1: Oh, no, that's totally
3: I know, right? That was like the first thing. I'm like, of course, that's number one.
1: I would put Kyle in this category. This is a flex of yours. Craft wouldn't get to the top 10.
4: Is it pedicured toes?
3: Positivity.
1: Pedicured toes?
4: Yeah.
1: That is a Kyle flex, but no, that's not the number one answer.
3: What is it?
4: I mean,
1: come on. If you were to describe Kyle.
3: That she's funny.
1: Pretend you're not here. Pretend you're not here.
4: It's funny.
3: Fun.
4: Be funny.
1: Yeah, a good sense of humor.
4: Yeah, you know what? I was thinking that same thing because I think both Kyle and Peyton, one of the things I think is attractive is when you go with the bit. When somebody goes with the bit, you say something stupid and then they just roll with it.
3: Yeah,
4: I think that's amazing. And both of you are excellent.
1: That's true, but I mean, she's funny and has a good sense of humor. Pretend you're not here.
3: Laugh out loud.
1: Pretend you're not here.
3: Yes.
1: That's what I mean. Sometimes I think of something she said and I laugh by myself later in the day.
3: For sure.
1: Yeah. So that's it. So can you guys think of some guy flexes?
5: I would say off the top of my head, I could think of three right away. One, like a good close relationship with his family and his parents.
1: Oh, that's a big one, I think.
5: If he has a dog and he's really good with it.
1: That's a big one.
5: And if he's like hilarious.
1: That's a big
5: also
1: one.
5: Also good around kids.
1: That's
3: a big one.
5: Those four
3: big
5: things.
4: And even if it's not, I think there's a good flex for girls too. I think it's attractive when you are nice to a kid that's not yours.
3: Yeah.
4: Because that means that you care about the children.
3: For sure.
4: I like that too.
3: I have three that come to my mind. Two that are kind of similar. Like Kyle, for me, it's kind of family oriented, but specifically how they treat the women in their life. Your mom, your sister, your aunties. That's big for me. Another one, kind of shallow, is like when you're like really good at the sport that you play. Like you could be busted.
1: I don't think that's shallow.
3: But if you're really good,
4: that's good.
3: It can kind of make you hot. Like
5: sure.
3: Look at some of these NBA players that bag these baddies. It's like you're chopped. But if you're good at your sport, you are fine. And then another one, big for me, and I didn't realize it until I started dating Kadeem, is like when I can like turn my brain off, like when I don't have to be like lights are on, no one's home. I like to be able to do that when my man's there because I know he's going to handle it. I know he's going to take care of it. I know he's going to do the thinking for me.
0: So that goes back to that. I got this.
3: Yeah.
0: I think a guy, there's a couple things. I think a guy like is a big flex when A, he looks good in a hat. Because I think that's such a hard thing to do.
4: But you don't like it when people wear hats.
0: I like when a guy wears a t-shirt and jeans and they just look cool. Right. You know, sadly, I can't do that because white's not my color. Right? Especially a white t-shirt, I think it looks good. I also like when I think it's sexy when a guy like is a good handyman and can do all kinds of stuff. And sometimes I'm like, how do you learn to do all that stuff? How do you know which screwdriver to use? How do you know? Like that kind of stuff I think is awesome, you know? Also, you know, it's funny, like when you talk about sports, but I like the guys like, all my kids are like this, and my dad was like this. If we were walking on the beach and someone was playing catch, they will participate in the catch with the strangers. Whereas, just an example, I was in San Diego not that long ago. I'm walking on the beach, and there were three guys playing the football, tossing the football. And one of the guys tosses the football to me, right? And I catch it, and I throw it back. And I'm like, okay, now I got to walk back that way. And they're still there. They're going to throw the football. I went all the way around the beach so they wouldn't. So they
5: you don't
0: wouldn't,
5: want to play the football.
4: How much longer was that walk?
0: So they wouldn't throw me the football. I was like, God, I want to. I caught the ball. I threw it back to them. It was a spiral. He caught it. I'm like, yeah. I don't want to be through that pressure again. I'm on vacation.
4: That's true.
0: I don't need that stress.
4: I'm on vacation.
0: I don't want the stress of not catching the ball, dropping the ball.
4: So you go 3 miles.
0: I went around and I walked off the beach and got on the street and wrapped, passed around and went back on the beach. True story. Anyway, what's the flex that a guy or girl has for you? Call us at 877-937-1047 or text JJR, whatever that flex is, to 96893.
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1: Kyle Payne gonna break down everything trending. What do you guys got?
2: It's like basically 2 weeks since Taylor Swift's wedding, and we're still getting little details here and there about what happened inside Madison Square Garden. And now we're hearing Avril Lavigne, Tate McRae, and Ice Spice were among the performers at the wedding celebration.
3: Boy, that's a big deal.
2: I just think, like, it's insane what this party was like. And when Taylor decides to share details with us, I think it's going to be epic.
4: I would love to get a tell-all of Taylor Swift and Ice Spice relationship because it's never made sense to me, but I kind of love it.
2: I know.
4: FIFA just announced that Post Malone is officially headlining the 2026 World Cup closing ceremony. So it's going to be a pregame show. It's happening this Sunday, July 19th. And it's kicking off exactly 90 minutes before Spain and Argentina battle for the trophy. So Posty, he's sharing the stage with legends like Robbie Williams, Nicole Scherzinger, and Laura Pausini. So the celebrity power doesn't really stop there because we already talked about, we know that we're getting this surprise stunt from Tom Cruise. And then we're also going to get a viral moment with the streamer iShowSpeed, which is going to be huge, I think, for the younger generations. And then Jennifer Hudson singing the national anthem, which
2: and
4: is
2: Justin Bieber.
4: Insane. Yeah, JB, he's the halftime show. That's going to be...
3: Don't forget that little...
1: Shakira, Madonna.
4: Yeah, those are separate. That's the halftime show. This is the closing ceremony. This is the pregame kind of vibe to get everyone hyped up.
2: Love it. It's going to be awesome. I'm 3 episodes in, you guys, to The Hawk. It's Will Ferrell's new show on Netflix. Yeah, I think it's 10 episodes. And here's my short form. It's funny, but it's not laugh out loud funny yet. Mm-hmm. But I still want to keep watching.
1: Did you watch Hot Ones?
2: Episodes in. I haven't watched the Hot Ones yet. That's number 2 on Netflix right now. I do plan on doing that. But you know, he's been doing a lot of things like Hot Ones to promote The Hawk. And he did an interview on a podcast of, oh my God, the voice of Amy Poehler. And in it, he was talking about how in college, he actually got a job at Disneyland. And he was thinking he'd get like a really cool job. Like he wanted to be maybe working on one of the rides or something like that. And instead of working, you know, as the Jungle Cruise operator, they said, you're going to be at the ticket counter. And he was like, well, that doesn't really sound quite as fun. Then he said,
5: at the same time, I had a rival offer to work at a friend's surf shop.
2: Oh,
5: a friend who was managing a surf shop right down at Newport Beach. Exactly. Same pay.
2: Yeah.
5: $5.50 an hour. But I was too embarrassed to call up Disneyland. So my friend John called on my behalf and said, I will be quitting after one day. He said, I have a tryout with the Dallas Cowboys.
2: Which we know he did not, but that's how he quit his job that he got at Disneyland.
1: And on the Netflix Hot Ones, he talked about other jobs. He was a bank teller and a couple other random jobs he had, which is kind of cool to know that, you know, he's normal.
2: Yeah, you know? Totally. Yeah. Ariana Grande, we know she's done really well doing singing impressions, but apparently she can also do like regular impressions, and she's kind of going viral because she was doing an Instagram post to promote like R.E.M.'s beauty thing. And she was doing her best Harry Potter character impressions, and fans are loving it.
6: Where's my blur butter, you?
7: Not me. Not my blur butter. Where is it, Hermione?
8: Dobby wants to know where his blur butter is, Master.
4: I saw this video randomly, and I was like, what is she doing?
2: Like, she's promoting R.E.M.'s blur butter.
4: I didn't understand, but I watched it, and I was like, she is so talented. Truly.
2: Everyone's like, oh my gosh, she's like the best at all this. Okay, so the Batman Part 2. At first, it was supposed to come out October 3rd, 2025. And then we had the writer strikes. And they're like, we're going to move it back to October 2027. And now they're like, we got to move it back again. So the new official release date of the Batman Part 2 is February 18th, 2028. But because I think they know, like, this is 6 years. It's going to be 6 years after the original. They actually, like, with that music you were just hearing, that is a video that they release. It's like the test film footage. You get to see Robert Pattinson as Batman again in the test footage for the Batman 2.
3: I really like that. I thought the Batman, that movie with Robert Pattinson, I thought was great. It's like just a detective movie.
4: Because wasn't it kind of like a lot darker and scarier?
3: A lot darker, and he's more of a detective than a superhero. He's like still, I don't want to say normal, but he doesn't use a bunch of superhuman powers.
4: Huh. Interesting. Jessica Alba, she is joining the cast of Netflix's 13 Going on 30 reboot. So production just kicked off in LA. So the plot and Jessica Alba's role are completely kept under wraps right now. She is joining a cast that includes Emily Bader. She was on People We Met on Vacation. Logan Lerman, he was in Murders in the Building. And best of all, Jenna Rink is coming back. Jennifer Gardner, she is on board as an executive producer. And we're expecting some cameos.

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1: It's time for Stacks and Hacks. I have stacks of information, and Rich has life hacks. So I brought this up at dinner last night with my kids, and I forgot the subject matter. I was talking about the number one video game of all time, right? And they started within seconds throwing out in titles. I knew the answer, but it turns out I got the subject wrong. So they put together a list of the, I was wrong. This is true. I thought it was the music of the video game. I thought it was, hey, what's the number one music and video game of all time? Turns out, what is the greatest video game of all time?
2: Greatest video game of all time.
1: Of all time, yeah.
3: Probably like something with the Mario universe. Yeah, Smash Bros.
4: Super Mario Brothers.
3: Super Mario World.
2: I feel like you gotta add Mario the modern Kart. Stuff like Fortnite on there too.
1: Okay.
2: Because that's been going strong for a minute.
1: Hold on.
4: Minecraft.
1: Grand Theft Auto is number 15.
3: GTA.
1: Tetris is 12. Super Mario Galaxy is 11. Red Dead Redemption 2 is number 10.
2: Huge.
1: Resident Evil 4, Portal 2. Number 5 is The Legend of Zelda, Breath of the Wild. Huh. Number 3 is Super Mario Brothers. Number 2 is Minecraft. The number 1 best video game of all day, of all time, is called The Legend of Zelda. Anyone know the rest of what it's called? Legend of Zelda what?
3: Uh-uh.
1: No?
3: Mm. I just know Zelda.
1: Ocarina of Time from 1998. I don't know it.
2: Never played Zelda.
3: Yeah. I liked Zelda. Mm-hmm.
1: Police in Mexico are searching for a mystery vigilante that locals have nicknamed Mexican Batman. Over the last few weeks, 5 motorcycle thieves have been found duct taped to light poles with stolen motorcycles parked nearby. Some even had the word thief written across their forehead. Before anyone starts ordering a cape, police are reminding everyone that people found tied up are still considered victims. Officers believe more than one person may be involved. A real Batman. Did you guys hear this crazy Waymo story? I've told this story a couple times. I saw it a couple days ago. So 2 teenagers got it in a Waymo.
3: Yes.
1: And they started like pulling pranks on people.
3: I saw this.
1: Right? So do you know the story, Kyle? Mm-mm. The Waymo locked the doors and drove them to the police station.
3: Yep.
4: What pranks were they playing? Like, how did the Waymo know they were doing pranks?
3: This is what they were doing. They were in the Waymo. They were like 15, 16-year-old boys. They're like drinking. They're hitting their vapes in the back of this car. And they had like the fake water guns and like spray painted them. So they're rolling down the windows and shooting at the cars with the water guns. And Waymo reported it, called the police. The police surrounded him. It was this whole thing. And they basically were like, make sure that you're watching your kids because sometimes people, they only see a quick glance of something and they see what they think a gun shooting out of a window is bad news.
1: Officers surrounded the vehicle and detained both teens. Waymo says its vehicles have interior cameras and in urgent situations, employees can access live video during a ride. Which means they might take it. I mean, that'd be cool to do the Waymo headquarters. Take that car to.
2: Yeah.
1: I would just do it for fun randomly.
4: Imagine if it was real. Waymo doesn't want to drive by shooting on them.
1: What's the biggest mistake you can make on a date?
2: Using the wrong name.
4: That's good.
3: Not paying for it if you're the person that.
1: Here are the top 3 biggest mistakes you can make on a date, according to the Huffington Post. Going to dinner on a first date, it can feel like a long interview, so skip it. Try mini golf, hanging out at a farmer's market, or even wandering around IKEA. Those are fun, low pressure, and good distraction. Turning the conversation into a one person podcast, which means you have to ask questions and then listen. Hmm. Biggest mistakes. Number 1, trying so hard to impress someone that you forget you're also deciding if you even like them. It's not about getting picked. It's about figuring out if there's enough of a connection for date number 2. The most popular boy names in 1976 were Michael, Jason, Christopher, James, and David.
2: Strong. All of them good.
1: The top 5 girls' names were Jennifer, Amy, Melissa, Heather, and Angela. Out of all those names, only James has stood the test of time. He was number 6 last year.
2: Really?
1: The rest, gone. No one names their kid any of those names. When you were younger, did you make fun of old people doing old people things?
2: Of course.
4: Totally.
1: Now there's a list floating around of old person habits that millennials use to mock, but now they realize they're amazing.
3: Like what?
2: Massaging your own feet.
1: Oh my God, my dad used to do that all the time, and now I find myself doing it. Feels great.
2: I used to make fun of my dad. Why are you working on your socks so hard? I'm massaging my feet. I've been standing all day.
1: Going to bed earlier is number 1.
2: Yeah, that's the best.
1: Listening to music at a normal volume. Getting off social media, not wasting anything. Staying home on weekends, eating an earlier dinner. Nothing is better than going out for a 5 p.m. dinner, it says.
3: Yes, I agree.
2: I just posted about that last week.
3: I agree with that.
2: We went on like a 4:30 p.m. date. It was awesome.
1: This part I don't agree with. This is number one. What I'm about to tell you is number one on the list. It's an old person habit. It says, someone says that when they were a teenager, they used to mock these people, and now it's their favorite thing to do. I don't mock these people. Sometimes I wonder how these people do it, because I can't do this, but it's running. Running is something that old people do that now everyone likes to go do. Running is crazy. Sometimes I have so much respect for people that run.
4: Yeah.
1: I saw a woman this morning. I'm driving into work, and she's running. I'm like, what is her problem?
4: I feel like, what's her problem?
2: Are you okay, ma'am?
1: You're in such good shape. It's so good for you, I think. But anyway, what do you got, Rich, for life hacks?
2: Well, I'm going to save you so much money. I hope you guys try. I hope people in this room try this, because I have, in the past, spent a lot of money on those little car things that make your car smell good.
3: Air fresheners?
2: Yes, but they're no good for you because they're full of chemicals. Mm-hmm. So, and they're expensive. So here's what you do. Now, it might sound a touch ratchet, but put it in the back seat so nobody sees it. What you do is you get a wood clothespin and you put some essential oil on it, about 5 drops. That'll last you a month. Essential oil, the whole thing will cost maybe $5 if you're overspending, but that will last you a year and a half.
3: I believe it.
2: If you just kind of reapply it onto the wooden clothespin, and they say put it in your back seat so people that get in the front seat can still smell it, but they don't make fun of you for having a bunch of clothespins on your car.
1: Only problem for me is I'd have to go to my grandmother's house to find a wooden clothespin, which would hang our laundry in the backyard on one of those wires.
4: Also, I would probably put it on the ground, because I had like an essential oil air freshener that you hang from your rearview mirror.
2: Yeah.
4: And some of the oil actually dripped out onto like my middle console thing. And it like, the oil literally like, it looks like a chemical burn in it. Like you can see it's like a circle. No, the plastic of the middle console thing.
2: Oh, wow.
4: Yeah, so it totally ruined it. Like, it's unfixable.
2: Well, they say clip these on the air vents in the back, because the wood of the little clothespin will absorb it, so it shouldn't leak all over the place. But stick it on the vent in your back seat. That life hack and many more can be found at johnjandrich.com.
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0: We've all been there. 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
1: Let's say hello to Nara. Hi, Nara.
2: Hey, guys.
1: What's up?
3: Nara.
2: I have a fun story for you today. It's not mine, though. It is my cousin's. I did steal it. My cousin actually started dating two brothers and didn't know it for almost a month.
3: Whoa. Twins? Or do they not look anything alike?
2: No, they look alike, but she has a type, so I don't think she really, like, caught on. They're both, like, these, like, tall, lanky, nerdy guys. And so she met one on Hinge, and they went out, I think twice, and then he ghosted her. And then a few weeks later, she's matched with this other guy. And again, like, yeah, he looks kind of similar, but, you know, type. Anyway, so she, like, third date in with this second guy is at his house, and she sees a family photo, and she recognizes the first guy in the family photo. Apparently the brothers knew the whole time, and they were just waiting to see when she would figure it out.
3: Yeah, that's a guy thing to do. I've kind of waited out.
2: That's so weird. You want to date someone your brother dated.
1: So are they still dating?
2: No, but she did. She was so uncomfortable when she found out. She just, like, left in a rush. And then she had to go back the next day because she had forgotten her brother.
4: Oh, my gosh.
1: Wow. Did she sleep with both of them?
2: I know. She slept with the second one. I don't know if she slept with the first one.
4: Oh, I feel like this happens more often.
1: With brothers?
4: Not with brothers, but, like, I accidentally, like, was talking to cousins at the same time and didn't know.
3: Talking to?
4: Yeah, like, I was, like, entertaining the both of them, hanging, like, out with, like, in high school.
1: You were hanging out with them, going, you actually went out with them, though?
4: Yeah, like, I, like, had things with both of them.
1: And you didn't know?
4: I had no idea, and then when I found out, I still kept it going, and then when the other one found out, when they both found out that I knew, they both were like, yeah, bye, and stopped talking.
1: Did you hook up with both of them?
4: Yeah, I did,
1: you
4: actually.
1: Did? Wow.
4: But that was before I knew.
1: Cousins, oh, well,
3: then I got no problem with that.
4: That was before I knew. But I feel like it happens. It's like such a small world. Like, the world is so big, but it's
3: it is
4: really not.
3: When you sleep with two cousins, you should say, what is it as a small world?
4: I didn't say I slept with them. I didn't say that.
1: Nara, thanks for calling in.
3: I didn't say you did. I'm just saying that's what you said.
4: I was like, don't add to my body count.
1: Have we talked about that? Do you have a big number?
4: No, I don't have a big number.
1: All right, Nara, thanks for calling in. Have a great day.

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1: 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John Jane Rich, I want to listen to War of the Roses. 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Search John Jane Rich on demand. It's there right now. You can also go to our Instagram right now. There's a video on John Jane Rich Instagram, and you can type in the word roses and we'll send it directly to your phone. You can also go to YouTube, the John Jane Rich YouTube channel, and you can see the video of us actually doing War of the Roses, and that video is uncensored. So you can see the whole thing there. So it's all up. We got many, many, many ways to watch and listen to all of our segments, not just War of the Roses. What's going on with you, Peyton?
2: So I have kind of been on my thrifting kick lately, and I'm really obsessing over this one specific Goodwill that I go to, but it's on a side of town that I'm usually never on. So anytime I do find myself on this side of town, I have to go to this Goodwill. Like, it's not a want, it's a need. Like, I need this to fulfill my life. And I went the other day and I didn't get any luck on the clothes because I feel like there's just some Instagram baddie that lives in that area that drops off all her clothes to Goodwill, and I usually fall upon that lot. But no luck on the clothes, but I found my way over in like the little book section on Goodwill, and I found two books that were on my want to read list, and I got it for less than $5.
3: Score.
4: Yeah, that's what, amazing.
3: That what is book? Incredible.
1: What book?
2: I got the book We Were Liars, which I know is,
1: I saw
2: a,
1: that show.
2: Is a show.
1: It's a really good show.
2: Is yeah. it? I couldn't get into it when I watched like, the
1: ending
2: first
1: is
2: couple
1: so
2: episodes.
1: Dark.
2: Oh, well, yeah. I'm so excited yeah, to read right? it
3: remember
2: as a
3: that?
2: Book.
3: Oh, that twist was like. Yeah.
1: I remember telling you, you got to
2: oh,
1: watch it.
2: Oh, my gosh, really?
1: Yes.
2: Okay, well, I'm really excited. So that's going to be a treat. And then I have Where the Crawdads Sing on there, too.
4: Oh, yeah.
1: Lame. I
2: know.
1: That.
2: Oh, I know.
1: I watched that movie. I thought it was lame.
2: Oh, really?
4: What's her friend's name? Her best friend that screwed it up? His name was like Frogger or something?
2: I don't know.
1: She hasn't read the book yet.
2: I haven't read it.
3: It's on the so want to read list. That's so cool.
1: I forget who was in that movie that made the big deal out of it.
2: I think it was Harry Styles, right? Or something where the crawdads sing?
1: No, my God. No,
4: you mean the girl or?
2: Olivia Wilde or something. No. It was like one of them.
1: Wait, no. What's the name of the book?
2: Where the Crawdads Sing.
1: Yeah, no, it's somebody else. It was a big movie.
4: I was so obsessed with that movie.
1: So you can't remember who the star
4: but
1: was?
4: But I can't remember who she was.
1: So would you want to really say it? So obsessed then?
4: Yeah, well, I mean, we talked about it a lot on the show.
1: Can't remember the main
4: actress. Remember. No, I don't. Neither do you. Say,
1: I was not obsessed with it.
3: I don't know if it was like big, huge name.
2: Olivia Newman? Yeah. Who's that? That's the director.
1: No. It's Newman.
3: Daisy Edgar Jones?
1: Really?
3: Jojo Regina?
1: There was something about that.
3: Harris Dickinson.
1: That's it. Harris
3: Taylor
1: Dickinson.
3: Taylor John Smith.
1: That one too.
2: Oh, I was thinking of the don't. I was thinking of Don't Worry, Darling, with the Harry Styles one.
3: Yeah. No, thrifting can be like I happened upon a reel on Instagram just the other day of this guy who was like he found this like clutch. It might have been at a Goodwill or another thrift store, and he was doing one of those things where they were like telling him how much it was worth. And it turned out that it was actually like an old vintage Cartier clutch.
2: Oh, wow.
3: And was like, could be auctioned off for like $60,000 or something like that. He paid $1.50.
2: Oh my gosh.
3: $1.50.
2: What a steal. I've only had one thrifting incident where somebody's like, I want what you have. And I found it was these pair of jeans. And I think they were from like the 60s or the 70s or something. Because the way that the tag was, I had the wash instructions for one. It just like looked really like old imaging and just the style of the jeans. I'm in the line of the Goodwill. And the lady goes, I'll buy those for $80 off of you right now. And I was like, what? No, these are mine. I got them for like five.
3: I found them.
1: Yeah, I would have sold for $80.
2: Yeah, no, I want it. I wear them all the time. I did. I wanted the jeans.
4: You could turn that around like without investing any money.
3: But wouldn't that make you want to investigate them? Like, how much are they actually worth? Because what does she know that I don't know?
2: And I did. I looked them up because there's like a couple of pairs like on Poshmark. And I think they're going for like $140, which is like a nice pair of jeans.
1: Wait, look what's on the news right now. We are so topical.
3: Back to school
1: shopping at thrift stores.
2: Yeah.
4: What?
1: They're live at the thrift store right now.
2: Oh, my gosh.
4: I feel like they're live for a minute.
2: Literally.
1: Live at a thrift store talking about back to school while we're talking about thrifting.
4: That's where my son Christopher went to go for supplies was a thrift store to get old stuff.
1: Okay, so I like thrift store stuff. In fact, I have a bunch of my stuff that's for sale at... It's in my sister's closet, but it's called something
3: else. Well-suited.
1: Well-suited. That's where a lot of my stuff is. And I like when I can borrow something from a friend or a friend gives me something. I don't like new clothes. But now, listen to what just happened to me. I kind of remember I'm currently going through a hiking phase when the weather's nice.
3: Yeah.
1: I like to go hiking with this buddy of mine. And I bought these hiking shoes because I Googled, I have high arches, what's a good shoe? And I found this one shoe, and the brand was New Balance. And I loved that. And I hiked for a year or so, and they started getting beat up and torn up. And I tried to find the newer version of it, and I couldn't, the same version. So I bought the newer version of the shoe, and it sucks. They changed it, right?
4: Why did they do that?
1: So I was like, damn it. So I was sitting there bored online one day, and I was like, I wonder if I could find just one of the, like, StockX or something that has it. So I found my shoe on the, I can't remember, the bummer is I can't remember what app it was on, but I bought the shoe, and they came in the mail, and they were wrapped in plastic, and I was like, sweet. So I'm going away to go, a couple days ago, I'm going to go on a hike with some friends somewhere in a cooler area. I'm like, I better try on these shoes, and they're wrapped in plastic. So I get the shoes out, and I rip open the plastic, and they look a little different because they're used. They have, like, dirt on them and stuff.
3: Oh, they didn't clean them before they sent them?
1: I didn't know I was buying used shoes. Now, I don't have a problem. Like I said, I like thrifting, but I was mentally prepared for a new shoe.
4: Like you would think.
1: Right? And then when I put them on, they were so comfortable. And they were, like, broken in.
0: Broken in.
1: It was like, there's dirt on the bottom, there's pre-loved. Dirt on the side. Yeah, and I was like, wow.
3: I think they would clean them before they sent them.
1: I think they attempted to clean them, but they didn't take them. Like, but I didn't know I was buying a used shoe.
4: They're like, you're going hiking. We have bespoked these for your hiking adventure.
1: I'm sitting here thinking, I hope I paid a low price for them. I don't remember what I paid. I just know I wanted the shoes.
3: Right.
1: But I also did it 2 months ago. So I don't know.
3: Oh my gosh, John J.
4: Just in time though, right?
1: Yeah, so it's like, I can't like track him down.
3: You
1: sure
3: can't go back now and be like, excuse me?
1: Yeah. But speaking of Goodwill, this is very important. So I guess a Goodwill in Tucson had to evacuate because someone donated a grenade.
4: Live one?
3: What?
1: It was not real and no one was in danger.
4: Okay, good.
1: But now a list of things are going viral that Goodwill doesn't want besides grenades. Okay, this is things they don't want. They don't want old newspapers. They don't want encyclopedias. They don't want oxygen tanks for scuba diving. They don't want propane tanks. They don't want built-in appliances like dishwashers. They don't want tires. They don't want office cubicles. 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They don't want hot tubs. 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They don't want chemicals and paint. They don't want bowling balls.
4: Fair.
3: Huh.
1: They don't want wet stuff. And the number one thing they really don't want, broken stuff.
4: Yeah.
1: All right. There you go.
4: That's fair.
1: Yeah. Hey, if you got a cool thrifting story, shoot us a text. Text JJR, whatever your thrifting story is, to 96893.
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1: Veronica, you're on the air. Good morning. Thanks for holding.
2: Hey, yeah, definitely. So I'm 6 months pregnant, and last night the craziest thing happened. It's official. I legally became a single mom because I broke up with my baby daddy in the parking lot of the movie theater. Because we just went to go see Toy Story 5, and we then had, like, the most massive blowout argument. Like, the biggest argument we've ever even had in the whole time that we've been together. And it was about how we were going to raise our daughter, because he turned to me and told me he sees absolutely nothing wrong with letting a toddler have an iPad at the dinner table so the parents can eat in peace. And that's literally what he said. So I looked at him and I was like, sorry, did you sleep through the whole movie that we just watched? Like, it just got so crazy, so fast. And we realized, oh my gosh, we don't agree on anything. We don't agree on screen time. We don't agree on parenting. We don't agree on any boundaries. And I was like, wow, if we are fighting this hard over an actual Disney movie and the baby's not even born yet, it's a wrap. It's over. We can't do this. It's not going to happen. So I just straight up, I called an Uber. I blocked the number and that's it. I'm a single mom now. That's my life.
3: What the hell?
4: Why do you seem so like chipper about this? I'm like,
5: she feels the weight lifted.
4: I know.
2: Yeah.
6: How far along are you?
2: I can't work with that. I don't want that for my daughter. So you know what? I'm just moving forward in the best way possible. I guess maybe it hasn't hit me yet. So
6: wait, did you say how far along you were? Or you already had the baby?
2: Six months.
6: 6 months. Could part of this be, you know, that everything is ramped up when we're pregnant, our feelings?
1: The hormones?
6: Yes.
5: Don't blame it on that.
2: I mean, maybe, but still real feelings, you know?
4: In my head, I'm like, Veronica just doesn't want to be with this man.
5: I feel like Veronica's pretty level-headed because, like, if you're not on the same page with that stuff, you are setting yourself up for argument after argument after argument after argument.
1: Nobody but I do think that. You could have a conversation about
4: that. Right.
6: I mean,
4: that's
6: it is a father. Saying, like, you broke up in the parking lot. You're like, not like we need to discuss this further because I disagree.
1: Like you said,
6: she took an Uber home and blocked his number.
1: Plus, it's like you said, when the baby's a toddler, so you've got some time to communicate with your baby daddy on how you want to do it.
2: Did I explain that this was the biggest fight that we've ever had, and there was nothing that we had in common?
1: You know, I've heard, like, I think that, you know, like someone like me, like I stumbled into my relationship, and I was very lucky of the woman I married. But we never had conversations like what I'm about to tell you, because after we got married, I've heard that you should talk about what your political beliefs are, talk about religion, and I've never, now I think the new one is also how you're going to handle like social media and tablets
5: technology.
1: And technology with your kid. I think that's a big thing, but man, I just feel you're a little aggressive, but what do I know?
2: Yeah, this is so true that you said this, because he even said something about, I remember now actually that you say this, he said something about he doesn't want to do Santa Claus too. So now I really know that I made the right choice, because like we have to do Santa Claus.
6: Well, yes. Then I agree with you.
1: You have no say in that. Santa's coming no matter what.
4: Right. Whether you're naughty or you're nice. Right. Yeah.
1: Unless you're bad, your kid's bad. Well, Veronica, that's so interesting. I'm glad you called.
6: I'm afraid to fight with her now.
4: She's final, that's for sure.
1: Yeah.
2: So I'm just glad to know that I have the support from you guys, at least as I go forward in this difficult chapter of my life.
6: Baby daddy's head is spinning right now. He's like, what just happened in that parking lot? What? I can't even call you? Poor guy.
1: Well, you'll probably be getting some letters from his lawyer and stuff like that, you know? I'm sure you just can't.
2: I guess we'll find out. But you know what?
4: Right. She does not care.
2: Wide open now.
1: All right, Veronica.
2: I've had at the dinner table, you know?
1: What'd you say, Kyle?
5: You're not going to escalate it to lawyers.
1: How am I? What do you mean if she's blocked the baby? Not going to let the baby daddy be involved in the life?
6: Because of Toy Story.
1: I mean, I think
5: I'm thinking maybe we should de-escalate this and like hook them up with one of our counselors.
6: Yes. So they can That's what
5: not
6: I'm saying.
5: Make it contentious.
6: Discussions.
1: I think that it's a serious issue what she did. I think it's pretty, she's not letting the baby daddy.
6: You're like, yeah, I do too. I think she's got to let him, got to talk about it.
1: Yeah.
6: Can't just be so final.
1: I mean, where did he go last night? Did he get to go home?
2: I don't know. It's not my problem anymore.
1: Wow. All right. Okay, Veronica.
5: Oh my gosh.
6: Dear Lord in heaven.
1: Yeah. That must be a messed up movie then. What's the whole vibe of the movie? No technology?
0: It's like the technology is taking over the households.
5: Yes, technology is evil.
0: And it's like stealing children's childhood. It just goes to show
2: you like the future holds if you let your baby have an iPad at dinner. And that's exactly what he was saying and what he was okay with.
6: What did Bonnie turn out to be a serial killer because she had a pad or something
0: no,
6: like that?
0: No, but Bonnie, she struggled making friends because she didn't have a
5: There was
0: Lily
5: no
0: pad.
5: Human connection with the right. technology.
1: I think there's a strong message in the movie from what I'm getting. And I think Veronica, I do think you need to talk to your baby daddy and work it out.
5: Totally. Like,
1: daddy
5: I think we're all on that same page.
6: Unblocked.
1: But thank you for calling in, Veronica. Have a great day.
2: Thank you.

0: It's Alice 95.5.
1: It is time for the blockbuster movie line game. And Kyle, Peyton, Nick, say hello to Jennifer, who is our contestant. Hello, Jennifer.
2: Hi.
1: Do you love yourself some movies?
2: I do.
1: Okay, excellent. I've got some questions for you. We're going to play for points. And Nick, what does Jennifer win if she wins this game?
3: You guys, she's going to win a 4-pack of Diamondbacks tickets for Harry Potter night.
1: Oh, excellent.
4: Harry Potter.
5: So do people actually go dressed up to the theme nights? Like, will there be people in...
1: Like what? Like
5: Hufflepuff.
1: Hufflepuff wear?
5: Hufflepuff and Gryffindor.
1: My mom as well.
5: Slytherin.
1: Who's going to stop you?
5: That's nobody. That's one we're missing.
3: Slytherin.
1: Ravenclaw.
5: Ravenclaw.
4: There we go.
5: I'm a Ravenclaw.
4: Harry Potter.
1: Hey, I shouldn't do that too much because that might be a giveaway to one of our questions here. Okay, we'll start with you, Nick. Nick, what is the name? This is our animated section, by the way. Round one. What is the name of the villain? And as it turns out, our hero in Despicable Me.
3: Oh, is it Gru?
1: There's a point for you right
3: now. I've talked about this before. I do not like the Despicable Me movies.
5: Gosh, you just have no sense of humor.
1: Let's save your haterade.
5: It's so fluffy, I'm gonna die!
4: Go give me a slushy, it's my cheat day.
1: See?
5: The moon! Come on.
3: Yeah, the most hilarious part is it's just all funny accents. That's it.
1: Wow.
3: Those are all the movies.
1: Didn't know you were a hater.
4: Yeah.
1: Kyle, can you name the robot that Wall-E had a crush on in the movie Wall-E?
4: No, because I've never seen the full movie.
1: You never have.
5: Steel,
1: go ahead.
5: Eve.
1: Point for you, Peyton, in the Hunger Games. What district is Katniss Everdeen from?
5: Oh, that's so hard.
1: I know.
5: District 12.
1: It is correct. How'd you know that?
3: Wow.
5: It just sounded right.
4: Okay, both you and Nick. Oh, I don't know. Here's the right answer.
1: I appreciate the playing possum a little bit. That's cool. What is the talking dog, Jennifer's name, in the movie Up?
2: Oh, gosh.
1: Need an answer.
2: Doug.
5: There it is.
4: Hello. Do you see? Jennifer did it, too.
1: I've never seen that movie.
4: It's Doug.
3: My name is Doug, and I love you.
1: All right, so check this out. Here's a brand new category. So I am going to describe movies with just one word, and you have to tell me the name of the movie with this one word description. Nick.
3: I'm the guinea pig.
1: Boat.
3: Titanic.
1: That's how you know it!
3: That was my nickname in high school.
5: I was totally going...
4: It's Titan.
5: He touched the butt.
1: Oh, you were going to go Finding Nemo? That's more about a fish.
3: Titanic.
1: All right, it's your turn, Kyle.
3: Nick.
1: Kyle.
4: Got it, yeah.
3: Thank you.
1: Shark.
4: That would be Jaws.
1: That's right.
5: I am way off because I was going to go Tails. Shark Tails. Working at the car wash.
3: I'm really looking forward to your turn.
1: Yeah, me too. In fact, let's do that right now. Peyton. Space.
5: Jam.
1: You know what? I'm
4: going to
1: give you a point for that. Space Jam.
4: I guess so.
1: I was looking for Star Wars, but that's fine.
4: That's cool.
1: Okay.
4: Basketball movie.
1: Interesting for you, Jennifer. Your clue is Wizard.
2: Wizard of Oz.
5: Austin.
1: You can win the whole thing here, Jennifer. What is Peter Parker's aunt's name in Spider-Man?
2: Oh, my God. Peggy? I don't know.
4: Who knows that?
5: I do.
1: That's a big one.
5: Isn't it May?
1: It is Aunt May.
5: Aunt May?
4: Oh.
5: But I only remember because they made Tom Holland's Aunt May, like, hot.
1: Yeah,
5: she was
1: Marissa Tomei.
3: Yeah.
5: Not old.
3: Marissa Tomei.
4: That's right.
1: Well, that's good enough for a win.
4: Good job, Jennifer.
3: Good job, Jennifer.
2: Thank you.
1: You're going to see the Diamondbacks for Harry Potter night.

0: This is Alice 95.5.
1: Good morning, John, Jay, and Rich. Can I help you?
2: Good morning. Hi. My name's Taylor. I was calling in because I had a little bit of a same situation kind of with jewelry, like Kyle. So it might help her out.
0: Are you talking about her finger, her wedding ring?
2: Yes.
3: Yeah, because I've been wearing my ring for almost 14 years, and all of a sudden, my skin underneath has gotten so irritated. It's like red and itchy, and like the skin's peeling off.
0: But I noticed.
2: Yeah.
0: Said ring is on your finger now.
3: I'm making it happen because someone DM'd me that happened to them too. And then she thought it was a sign she was supposed to get a divorce. Then she got a divorce. And I was like, well, I will wear this ring.
0: No matter what. You know, what's funny is that A, your hand is extremely tan.
3: Yeah.
0: B, your ring looks humongous and shiny, like extra shiny.
3: I cleaned it just in case. But what happened to you?
2: So I actually had a belly button ring since the age of 16. I'm 33 now. And I all of a sudden got, I don't know how, but allergic to that silver. And it actually worked its way all the way almost out of my belly button.
3: Oh, it was red
2: and itchy. So,
3: did you do something to correct it, or you just had to like never wear that specific type of metal again?
2: I can't wear that metal anymore.
4: Oh my gosh.
2: So I wear mostly like gold plated.
3: Maybe I need to go to Olive Ave and get a different ring.
4: Mm-hmm. Yeah.
3: Their goddess collection is pretty amazing.
4: Womp, womp, womp. You got to go get a new ring.
5: Find a superior metal.
3: No, Taylor.
5: It does not cause a rash.
3: Okay. I'm going to keep trying it for now.
2: Your husband for me.
3: Yeah, I will.
0: So did you end up ever getting another belly button ring or no?
2: No, because it worked its way out so much to where it's barely a sliver of skin. I'd have to get it back up.
0: The difference is Kyle's wearing it on her finger. Yours was like, so I think it's the human body's pushing it out. Like when you get a splinter, a lot of times your body would just push the splinter out because it's not supposed to be there. So you have this piece of thing in your body that's pushing it out. Kyle just has his ring.
2: It's
0: a rash.
2: It also happened on my neck too. I was getting rashes on my neck. It's silver jewelry. I can't wear it.
0: Were you doing that thing where you're trying to extend your neck and make it really long and you kept putting rings around your neck like they do in the tribes in Africa? And then you're like, I'm getting this rash. God. But now I have.
2: You know, I hear if they take those rings off, their neck will snap.
0: That's what I heard.
3: Oh my gosh. That is crazy.
2: No, I will not be doing that.
3: Okay.
0: All right, Taylor. Well, thanks for calling in.
2: All right. Bye. Love you guys.
0: Bye. Allie, good morning.
6: Hi, good morning.
0: Good morning.
6: First of all, love you guys. Thank you so much for being so great on the radio. You guys are always so much fun to listen to.
0: Oh, thanks.
6: And so you asked for an interesting story about when somebody got caught cheating. Now, technically, it wasn't me who got caught, but I was the person who basically got the other person in trouble, if that makes sense. And it was my very best friend, and she was dating another friend of mine. Well, he wanted to kind of get to know another friend of mine, so I invited that other friend over to my house when I knew that the original girlfriend was busy. And we were all, like, hanging out. It was totally, like, innocent. We were just chatting and hanging out. But then somehow my phone butt-dialed the original girlfriend while we were hanging out, and it basically left her a voicemail. And you can hear us all giggling, you can hear us all laughing. And at one point, somebody said, oh, we better not tell so-and-so about this because she's going to get really mad. It left an entire voicemail calling everything out that we had done. So then we all go home, and then I get a call probably about 2 or 3 in the morning. And it's the original girlfriend. And she said, so I'm going to ask you one question one time, and I want the honest answer. And if you're not honest with me, I am never going to talk to you ever again. And so she asked me, did you and my boyfriend hang out with that other girl tonight? And I'm a terrible liar. And I said, yep, we sure did. We did. But it was totally innocent. Nothing happened. I was there the whole time, blah, blah, blah. But yeah, I definitely got them in trouble. And that was my fault for getting the butt dial and the voicemail.
0: Wow. So who ended up with who at the end of the story?
6: So I actually ended up with the original girlfriend. She's still my best friend.
0: Oh, okay.
4: But you weren't being like innocent about it at first, right? Like you were introducing your other friend to this guy because you thought maybe they would mesh.
6: A little bit.
4: So yeah, a little bit. Messy.
6: So I was a little messy on my part. We were really young. And so, you know, trying to be a good friend to my homeboy.
4: Right.
6: Yeah, was a little messy on my part. But so actually, my homeboy and the original girlfriend did actually end up staying together and had a kid. And they're, in love and all the things. So it worked out for them.
0: Well, Thanks, Allie. Thanks for sharing that story.
7: You're very welcome. Enjoy the rest of your day, guys.
0: Bye-bye.
7: Bye.

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2: Peyton's going to bring something up, and I don't know why, but I have this, whenever Peyton brings something up, I want to present this song. I want this to be like Peyton's theme. Hey, like I'll be like, hey, Peyton's got something.
3: I like it.
4: Peyton's place.
2: Peyton, what do you got, Peyton?
5: Well, no, I was scrolling on Instagram and I found out that Gen Z has a new travel vocabulary. And I was like, what? And it's genius. Like microcation, a short getaway lasting anywhere from 24 to 72 hours. And you just design it to like fit your everyday life. Than like an actual big vacation.
4: Just sounds
3: so a weekend
4: hours.
3: Getaway.
5: A weekend getaway, but it's a microcation.
2: Gen Z, millennial weekend getaway. Yeah.
5: Yes. Okay, we all know room rotting, right? Like you
2: nope.
5: like
3: no.
5: room rotting? Oh my gosh, it's like when you travel but you don't really have like an agenda. So like say you go to like a beach town but you just want to room rot all day and look from the beach from your window.
3: Okay, yeah.
2: Isn't that like a vacation?
5: Room rotting. Can't
3: no, most people go on vacation and then actually get out of their hotel room.
2: Oh, yeah,
3: you prefer to stay in your
5: exactly.
3: hotel room.
2: I've been room running. I started that.
5: Can an event, a spontaneous moment that becomes more memorable than anything that you actually planned.
2: That's what is good. It? What is it? Say it again.
5: A canon event.
2: Canon event.
4: It becomes part of the story of your life.
5: It's like one event. Of those things oh. that happened, but like that you didn't think was going to happen. And you're talking about it at 2 a.m. It's like, oh my gosh, there's no way.
2: I need an example. I don't understand.
5: A canon event would be like a spontaneous moment that becomes more
3: oh my God,
5: memorable
3: no,
5: than
3: it's
5: anything you actually
3: literally
5: planned.
3: Rich and Stacy running into Travis Kelce
5: yes,
3: in the elevator on their trip.
2: Like they're going to a wedding
5: yes,
2: somewhere
5: a
2: and
5: event.
2: Bump into okay. That's right. You're like so well, it was there, you were there for something an event and meanwhile it's all about Travis and
5: exactly.
2: Taylor Swift. Okay.
4: It could be also that you go somewhere where they're shooting off cannons.
2: Okay,
4: that would be a canon event.
5: That's awesome. Yeah, that's possible. Okay, de-influence travel. Choosing destinations that feel personal rather than places made famous by social media. So you go somewhere that's like near and dear to your heart.
2: Like
5: I'm
2: the way
5: Irish.
2: It used
5: I would
2: to be.
5: Go to Ireland because my name is Ireland. Exactly.
4: That
5: like
4: you're not doing it for the gram. You're going to go.
2: You're going on vacation because that's where you want to go on vacation.
4: Gen Z can't even consider that. Like, why would we go somewhere that we can't
2: right.
4: put it on the gram?
2: What's it called? So what's it called?
5: De-influence travel.
4: So funny.
2: What we call normal travel.
4: Yeah, we're just going to go.
2: Okay.
5: Mirror trip. Which is a trip planned around your personality, your interests, your identity, rather than like a traditional checklist. So if you like to go thrifting or you like to do things like that, you will go specifically to a town where they're known for their thrifting or something like that.
2: Are there towns known for thrifting?
5: Yeah.
2: Like New York?
5: There's a couple places, like there's Magazine Street in New Orleans that's huge for thrifting.
4: Oh, wow.
5: I'm sure there's some spots
4: okay.
5: in San Diego.
2: Okay.
5: A wycation. A trip inspired by a feeling or a mood rather than like a specific destination. So it's like, I wasn't looking for a place. I was looking for peace.
2: That's like going to Miraval or something like that,
5: right.
2: where you go to
5: yeah.
2: get away. There's
5: your
2: this other place I've heard about. Castle Springs.
3: Anyone oh,
2: heard
3: about yeah, that? Castle Hot Springs.
2: Yes.
3: Yeah.
2: Have you heard of that place?
3: Yeah.
2: I've talked to two people recently that have been there. It's
4: what do you do? Just jump in the...
2: They have like hot spring, but they have stuff that's like what Peyton's
4: healing.
2: Talking about.
3: Yeah.
2: Stuff like that, yeah.
3: And it's like you either have to like helicopter in or ride a long time on a dirt road.
2: Yeah, that's funny. That's exactly, mm-hmm. what was described to me. And they told me the dirt road drive is miserable and you'll see why everyone helicopters in. I'm like, how do you just helicopter in? Where do you go get a... They make it seem like it's just a cab service.
3: Right.
2: Like, where do you
3: just
2: go get
3: a helicopter?
2: Helicopter?
3: Just grab a helicopter, yeah. like an Uber.
2: You got a helicopter in.
4: Well, they have a lot more customers if they put in a decent road.
2: Yeah, well, yeah, someday I'll go.
5: Your wycation. Okay, local lore hunting. So you're exploring the everyday side of a destination from the neighborhood markets to local hangouts. So it's skip the tourist traps, let's go where the locals go.
4: That's pretty
5: cool. So you go to like Paris and you ask a local, where's the spots that I go? And you skip all the touristy stuff.
2: Okay, so the thing is with that sounds like something, again, people have always done. Now you're just putting labels on it now.
5: Yeah, local.
2: Because like
5: hunting.
2: When we were in, where was I? And we went to the places. Oh yeah, we were in San Diego. We were in Del Mar a while ago in Del Mar. And we're walking or staying around by the place we're at. And someone told my wife about a little place in a neighborhood. They turned a house into a cafe.
4: Sounds
2: Nobody
4: great.
2: Knows about it unless you live in that neighborhood. Mm-hmm. And it was packed.
5: That's awesome.
2: So that's called what?
5: That is called local lore hunting.
2: Okay.
5: This one's my favorite. Menti Bee travel trip. a trip where you go because you're overwhelmed and desperately need a break. It wasn't like a vacation. It was just because you had a mental
4: health. You have to.
5: You have to for your mental health to go on this trip. Then you have side questing, which we know it's like you go on another trip within the trip. You have an anti-itinerary trip, which is where you travel with little to no schedule. You just go on a whim.
4: That's my favorite.
5: Dry tripping, which is choosing rest, nature, meaningful experiences over nightlife. So there is your Gen Z travel list.
3: It's very long.
5: I know.
3: Like, you know, do we need all those terms?
2: No.
5: I mean,
2: no,
5: they're all things, though, that like
2: it's
5: we...
2: Like,
3: but do you know, are people actually using those terms? Like, people
5: I've
3: are saying...
5: I've heard Menti B travel a couple times.
3: Okay.
5: But that's the only one.
2: The side trip... The side trip, what'd you call that?
4: Side quest?
5: Yeah, it's
2: called side quest? Yeah.
5: Yeah.
2: Side quest. Okay. When I was in college, I went with two of my buddies. We backpacked through Europe. And one of the things we did is you have your home base, and then we go on these day trips. If one of my friends, we're going to go side quest.
5: Yeah.
2: What are you talking about?
5: That's exactly what it is.
2: It's like, why are you making names? It's like, we need names
4: side
2: of the
4: quest,
2: names.
4: That's the thing we're doing.
5: We need to label everything.
2: Yeah, I guess so. Well, thank you, Peyton Whitmore. Yay. See, Peyton's segment music. Which I'm Jane Rich.
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11: children. Yeah, they wrapped up that minor act.

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1: Lila, hello.
2: Oh, hey. Suck y'all.
1: Suck y'all. Is that what you said? Suck y'all?
0: Is there a line?
3: Whoa.
2: Stop.
1: Oh, stop. Oh,
4: stop.
1: Stop.
4: Stop. What's up?
3: It changes the context.
1: Oh, yeah. Okay. So what's up?
2: So I am a really big thrifting girl, like Facebook Marketplace, Devotee. I'm always getting my stuff secondhand. And so I bought a random dresser on Facebook Marketplace, of course, because it was so cute and decently cheap. And when I got it home, I found an envelope hidden in the back. I know, so exciting. And when I opened it, there was almost $2,000 in cash.
1: Oh, nice.
2: I wanted to keep it. I know. I wanted to keep it so bad. But my conscience spoke to me. But at the same time, it took all of the willpower in me to track down the family to return it. I had to do it. They let me know that it was their grandmother's dresser who had just died. And they had no idea that she was stashing money away. So, like, maybe she was running, like, a secret operation on the side or something. I don't know. I'm hoping that there's a whole family mystery I unlocked.
3: Well, I got so many questions. I wonder if she had cash stashed everywhere and they Facebook Marketplaced away, like, tens of thousands of dollars.
4: Yeah, well,
0: old ladies
4: have.
0: Do that. Old people do that. They hide their money.
4: Right.
0: I don't think she had a secret thing going on. She was hiding money.
4: Did they give you, like, a reward?
2: They gave me like $20, but I was like, nah, like this is your grandmother's. Like you should keep that.
5: That's and I such have her good karma
2: so,
5: because
2: this is
5: like,
2: what I wanted anyway.
5: Finders keepers when it comes to thrifting.
0: You know, I saw this I saw this TikTok video speaking of thrifting. This lady went to an estate sale and found an old Rolodex. You know those Rolodexes where it's all pieces of paper and stuff? And it was from a woman, an old grandma who had died. And so the girl, this is blowing up on TikTok, the woman took the Rolodex and decided to visit all the places they could in the Rolodex.
5: That's cool.
0: And they went to like cute little coffee shops. They went to secondhand stores that this woman had kept all these things in there.
4: That's
3: what a neat thing to do.
0: Yeah, so you should go visit all the money.
2: I read that book.
0: Yeah, it was a cool thing. I saw the video. It was like watching a little movie.
3: Yeah.
0: I was like, this is really neat. And she posted it all going to all the places. Like, you know, do you guys have any cool places in your phone? Think about that. Any places?
5: Like places that you just have saved?
2: I have a list of my drop pins.
4: From a doctor's office?
0: Because Rolodexes aren't like they used to be, right?
3: No. So
0: like,
3: nobody really has one. You just have your phone.
0: You just have your phone.
4: And like, if I'm going to a business or something, I rarely save that business number because I could just Google it the next time.
5: Feel like an address book?
3: You know what we should do? We should look up places on Google and just go there.
0: No, but like if you look at your phone, like, oh, here, I have someone named Holly from American Airlines.
3: Okay.
0: I don't know who that is. We should go visit her.
4: Holly would be like, I'm a little nervous.
5: I don't think I have that.
0: But there's got to, you guys don't have businesses in your...
3: Holly the one that denied us access into the Centurion Lounge?
0: Here, Arizona Mini Bike. Let's go visit Arizona Mini Bike. That was it. That's in my Rolodex. Now, it can't be a person's name. Look for a company. You guys don't have companies?
4: I know I have Moxie Pest Control.
3: I got to say, I'm impressed that you have anything listed that it actually is in your phone.
4: I know.
3: That's actually impressive to me.
0: Bikram Yoga.
5: I don't have any.
0: Bill the battery guy.
4: Bill.
5: I only think
3: you got a battery guy? You just took a grab batteries somewhere?
0: Yeah. Well, I got a golf cart from him.
4: And my dentist?
0: One Stop Nutrition. I have that in there.
3: There you go.
0: Orange Theory back in the day.
4: I have Habit Salon.
0: See, that's good. See, businesses.
3: All of Kyle's places we could pretty much guess.
4: I know.
3: You got Habit Salon, you got the doctor, you got Jamie Comstock's place.
4: I
3: got
0: Taylor's Cafe, which isn't there anymore. Taylor's Cafe is now La La Land.
4: Yeah, I need to do more.
0: More businesses?
4: Yeah.
0: Here's Natalie, CBD, Kyle's friend.
3: Oh, my gosh.
4: That's a good number to have.
3: Yeah, you better get that CBD fast. I think she's...
4: I think...

0: by November, they're all not allowed to sell CBD anymore.
1: What?
0: Yeah. There was something that passed. It's like literally all the CBD businesses are going to be gone.
1: What?
2: That's terrible. Yeah.
1: Like,
2: why?
1: It's illegal?
0: Like, they're going to ban it.
2: Why?
0: I don't know.
2: That doesn't make any sense.
1: So wait, weed is legal. Yeah. Weed is going to be legal and CBD not legal.
0: Correct.
2: That's bizarre.
1: So you'd be buying your CBD in the streets?
3: You better buy it, like, stock up right now.
1: No, so now there's going to be like CBD. Who's your CBD plug?
2: Your local CBD dealer.
0: Head to twogenesisagain.com, stock up.
3: That's what I did. I got a good stash of the little the droppers from her.
1: Wow. Well, Lila, thanks for calling in. Thanks for listening. And you did a good thing.
4: Oh my gosh, thank y'all. What a hit.
1: You did a good thing returning that money. Good thing returning the money. Thank you. I have audio of the TikTok story I was telling you about. The lady... So this New York City woman named Mari found a Rolodex at an estate sale filled with closed down and forgotten businesses. She's now going through one by one to discover the favorite businesses of the woman who owned the Rolodex.
5: I bought this Rolodex at an estate sale, and it has a bunch of recommendations for New York City businesses. I thought it would be fun to go check them out. First up on the list, Tiny Dollhouse, which is New York City's only miniature store.
6: Okay, and literally right next door is Ora Washer's Bakery, which she also had a card for. So let's check it out. Most popular item is the chocolate chip cookie. Let's try it.
7: Whoa, bud.
6: Okay, and our last stop of the day is Fabulous Fanny's. It's the world's largest collection of vintage eyewear. I am so curious how all of these tied into our estate sale lady's life. Lucky for me, there are so many more cards, so we're going to keep getting to know her.
1: See, that's fun.
2: That's cool.
1: Let's go through our phones and go visit places. All right, it's John Jane Rich.

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1: Mary Kay, good morning.
2: Hi, good morning, guys.
1: All right, we got four tickets to the Diamondbacks. We're going to play a game.

0: sports. We are going to start off with this with John Jay. John Jay, which athlete has won the number one most ESPY awards of all time? I think she's pretty cool.
1: I didn't watch the ESPYs and didn't see any clips yet this morning, so I'm going to guess and say Serena Williams.
0: Serena Williams is correct.
1: Oh, wow.
0: She's won 23 ESPYs. I think that's like such a cool flex.
2: Good
0: out of
2: her.
0: All the athletes.
3: Greatest
0: it's
3: of
0: a
3: all
0: girl.
3: Time.
0: It's a girl up at top. Okay, John Jay on the board. Rich, over to you. The FIFA World Cup is about to come to a close. Of course, Sunday is the final. Which country, Rich, has won the number one most FIFA World Cups in history?
2: Ooh, I believe that is Brazil.
0: Brazil is correct. Extra point if you can tell me how many they've won.
2: Six.
0: Incorrect. Five, but you still got a point on the board. Good job. Peyton, Taylor Swift's wedding is rumored to cost somewhere between $26 and $30 million. Now, when it comes to lavish weddings, Peyton, which country is home to the number one most expensive wedding ever recorded?
3: Ooh, Dubai.
0: Close, but India.
3: Oh, man.
0: Yes, it was in 2024, and apparently the wedding cost hundreds of millions of dollars.
3: Oh, I wish I could be at that wedding.
0: I know. Something to see epic. For sure. Okay, Mary Kay, it is your turn. So summer blockbuster movie season is starting to come to an end since people are heading back to school. So Mary Kay, which month is traditionally considered the number one biggest month for movie ticket sales?
4: Oh, that's a good one. What month? I'm going to have to say probably some summer month.
0: Yes.
4: I'm going to go with August.
0: Incorrect. It's this month, July. Think about, big 4th of July blockbusters. That's okay, Mary. You'll have a chance to redeem yourself in round two, which we start right now. John Jay, back to school shopping is officially in full swing. According to retail surveys, John Jay, what is the number one item parents forget to buy until the last minute, probably mostly for high school students?
1: I was going to say pens and pencils, but that's not my answer.
0: Good. Good. That would be incorrect.
1: For laptops.
0: Incorrect. It's the scientific calculator.
1: Oh, wow.
0: Everyone always forgets they need that TI-87.
3: All right, Rich. Why did I just have flashbacks and I'm scared?
2: Where Rich comes
3: from. What is it? Cosine and tan?
0: Yes.
3: Oh,
0: stupid scientific calculators. Okay, Rich, the number one movie on Netflix right now is Shipwrecked, Nightmare at Sea. So speaking of being on the water, what is the number one most popular cruise destination in the world?
2: Ooh, I'm going to say that it is the Caribbean Islands. Caribbean.
0: And you would bring yourself into the lead with that one.
2: Sweet.
0: Rich, a point on the board. It is the Caribbean. Peyton, every classroom has one. But what is the number one most purchased notebook during back to school season? What color is the number one purchased notebook? Think those little folders that you had for each class.
3: Right. It's either red, green,
0: color.
3: Yellow.
0: Yeah, it's one of the colors of the rainbow.
3: I'm gonna go with the red.
0: Incorrect.
3: Oh, blue. No.
0: It's blue.
3: Oh, man.
0: It's blue. Traditionally used for science or other general subjects, but people just love blue. Okay, Mary Kay, this question is worth 10,000 points, so you do have a chance to pull ahead of the lead and win those Diamondbacks tickets. We did mention that the FIFA World Cup is right around the corner as well. Now,
4: right.
0: Because of that, Will Ferrell has a brand new Netflix series out today, The Hawk. Before comedy, Will actually played sports. What sport did he play in high school that earned him a varsity letter?
4: Oh, my gosh. You guys did talk about that. What sport did he play?
0: Yeah, he's probably really interested in the World Cup.
4: Oh, well, then that would be soccer.
0: It would be soccer, which means you are number one.
1: That's interesting. I'm Mary Kay. You're going to go see the Diamondbacks. Congratulations.
4: Yay. Thank you so much, guys.
1: Hold on the line.
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31: Yeah, can't do that. 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

0: you go.
1: More music, more variety. Alice 95.5. Ethan, thanks for holding, man. What's up?
2: Yeah, I just wanted to call in because I had an interesting story. You know, I went on a first date with this girl, and she seemed way too interested in my job. And she just, like, kept asking me questions about the company I work for, like, who gets promoted, what the hiring process is like, who makes the decisions. You know, and I'm like, okay, I guess she's just career-driven. But halfway through the dinner, she finally goes, okay, I should probably be honest. It turns out, like, she knew what company I work for, and that's, like, her dream company. So she wanted to see if getting to know me could get her foot in the door. I mean, it was
3: well, that's
2: kind
3: not
2: of
3: bad.
2: Ridiculous.
4: Wait, are you high up in the company or something? Like, do you have any pull?
2: I've got a little pull. I work in medical technology development, and, you know, I do pretty well. So it's like she had, like, a lot of questions. And, you know, I did help her out, but she literally had, like a notes app thing titled Insider Info.
3: Yeah, to me, I would think she was, like, spying for... She went on a date with you to spy, and she's going to take it back to your competing medical device company and give them all the goods. Like, she's the honeypot. Well, that whole trick.
1: Was it a date, or was she somebody asking for mentorship and advice? Maybe you misunderstood.
2: Like, it started as a date, and then the second half turned into, like, a mock interview, so I don't know. I don't know what exactly she wanted. I mean, I guess she just wanted the job. She texted me a week later saying she didn't get the job. So,
1: but so now you guys are friends, or are you going on another date?
2: It's kind of up in the air. I'm really not sure what her intentions are, because, like, I didn't know if she's just using me. I mean, I didn't hear much from her in between except about the job. And then now she's like, oh, I didn't get the job, and I haven't heard from her since. So I don't know. I think she just wanted a job, to be honest.
1: You know, it kind of reminds me of the J-Lo movie, the movie that just came out. Remember in the very beginning of the movie, she sits down with a guy. She thinks it's business, and the guy's like talking to her as a date. And she goes, hold on a minute, I thought this was a business meeting.
5: That's right.
1: And he's like, no, I'm putting you on a date. She's like, I'm out of here.

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1: Here's your chance to win $1,000. 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
1: So on Reddit, I downloaded the Reddit app. Now I like spending a little time on Reddit. I still find it hard to maneuver, but I'm on the Reddit app and I saw this thing where guys on social media were listing girl flexes that instantly make them attractive. And they had posted like the top 15 of them. These are flexes. You call them flexes, things that make them instantly attractive. Like for me, I remember when I was in college, there was this girl and she drove by, she was in a pickup truck. And something else is like, oh my God, that is so sexy. Girl in a pickup truck.
2: I can see that.
1: Right? So that kind of thing, right? So like here, one of the things on the list is a girl comfortable with power tools. Sounds weird, but pretty badass.
2: Yep.
1: So I want you to think of guy flexes, you girls, and we will go over girl flexes, us. And I'll go over this list too. If you guys can think of flexes, something that makes them instantly attractive. For example, these guys say the ability to take responsibility and apologize. That is a flex that turns on these guys. When she can say, I got this, and then proceeds to get this, right? That's big. Picking up stuff on the floor with her toes. That is actually on the list.
3: That's funny.
1: That is on the list.
4: That is actually really impressive.
1: Seeing Kyle throw things with her toes.
4: Also impressive.
1: Would you throw keys and a knife?
3: Yeah.
1: This is also impressive. Good posture.
4: Yeah.
1: Good posture. This is also impressive. This is a flex for girls. A green thumb of any kind. This is big too, I think. Actually, all these are not posting on social media. That is a flex.
4: I love that.
1: Guys think that's a very attractive.
4: My wife has zero social media and I love it.
1: So does my wife.
4: Zero.
1: Now, for our jobs, we have to. So I think you have to take us out of the equation. Financial responsibility. That's good.
4: Yeah.
1: Having an open attitude towards the outside world and new experiences. If she's overly closed off and judgmental, that's a red flag. Emotional maturity is a girl flex that these guys like.
4: Well, those are deep.
1: Curious about the world. Not necessarily smart, not necessarily worldly, but just likes learning and finds the world to be an interesting place. Number three on this list is problem-solving skills. One person said, you and me versus the problem instead of who is to blame is so hot, is what this guy says. Mm. This is so awesome. One person said, we drank for free at every bar we went to because we had so much credit everywhere from trivia winnings. That's a lot of the opposite of what we hear from the second date updates. The number one flex, and I agree with this, take a guess. What do you think is the number one flex that guys like about girls? When girls do this, they love it.
4: Pay for dinner?
3: I'm like, when they're kind. I'm like, yours seems like very emotional. First thing I was going to say is like when they wear like a summer dress, like when they wear the ball.
1: Oh, no, that's totally
3: I know, right? That was like the first thing. I'm like, of course, that's number one.
1: I would put Kyle in this category. This is a flex of yours. Craft wouldn't get to the top 10.
4: Is it pedicured toes?
3: Positivity.
1: Pedicured toes?
4: Yeah.
1: That is a Kyle flex, but no, that's not the number one answer.
3: What is it?
4: I mean,
1: come on. If you were to describe Kyle.
3: That she's funny.
1: Pretend you're not here.
4: It's funny. Be funny.
1: Yeah, a good sense of humor.
4: Yeah, you know what? I was thinking that same thing because I think both Kyle and Peyton, one of the things I think is attractive is when you go with the bit. When somebody goes with the bit, you say something stupid, and then they just roll with it.
3: Yeah,
4: I think that's amazing.
3: And
4: both of you are excellent.
1: That's true, but I mean, she's funny and has a good sense of humor. Pretend you're not here.
3: Laugh out loud.
1: Pretend you're not here.
3: Yes.
1: That's what I mean. Sometimes I think of something she said, and I laugh by myself later in the day.
3: For sure.
1: Yeah. So that's it. So can you guys think of some guy flexes?
5: I would say, off the top of my head, I can think of three right away. One, like a good close relationship with his family and his parents.
1: Oh, that's a big one, I think.
5: If he has a dog and he's really good with it.
1: That's a big one.
5: And if he's like hilarious.
1: That's a big
5: also
1: one.
5: Also good around kids.
1: That's a big one.
3: Yeah,
5: those four
3: big
5: things.
4: And even if it's not, I think there's a good flex for girls too. I think it's attractive when you are nice to a kid that's not yours.
3: Yeah.
4: Because that means that you care about the children.
3: For sure.
4: I like that too.
3: I have three that come to my mind. Two that are kind of similar. Like Kyle, for me, it's kind of family oriented, but specifically how they treat the women in their life. Your mom, your sister, your aunties. That's big for me. Another one, kind of shallow, is like when you're like really good at the sport that you play. Like you could be busted.
1: I don't think that's shallow.
3: But if you're really good.
4: That's good.
3: It can kind of make you hot. Like
5: sure.
3: Look at some of these NBA players that bag these baddies. It's like you're chopped. But if you're good at
1: your sport,
3: you are fine. And then another one, big for me, and I didn't realize it until I started dating Kadeem, is like when I can like turn my brain off, like when I don't have to be like lights are on, no one's home. I like to be able to do that when my man's there, because I know he's going to handle it. I know he's going to take care of it. I know he's going to do the thinking for me.
1: So that goes back to that. I got this.
3: Yeah.
1: I think a guy, there's a couple things. I think a guy like is a big flex when A, he looks good in a hat. Because I think that's such a hard thing to do.
4: But you don't like it when people wear hats.
1: I like when a guy wears a t-shirt and jeans and they just look cool. Right. You know, sadly, I can't do that because white's not my color. Especially a white t-shirt, I think it looks good. I also like when I think it's sexy when a guy like is a good handyman and can do all kinds of stuff. And sometimes I'm like, how do you learn to do all that stuff? How do you know which screwdriver to use? How do you know? Like that kind of stuff I think is awesome, you know? Also, you know, it's funny, like when you talk about sports, but I like the guys like, all my kids are like this, and my dad was like this. If we were walking on the beach and someone was playing catch, they will participate in the catch with the strangers. Whereas, just an example, I was in San Diego not that long ago. I'm walking on the beach, and there were three guys playing the football, tossing the football. And one of the guys tosses the football to me, right? And I catch it, and I throw it back. And I'm like, okay, now I got to walk back that way. And they're still there. They're going to throw the football. I went all the way around the beach so they wouldn't. So they
5: you don't
1: wouldn't,
5: want to play the football.
4: How much longer was that walk?
1: So they wouldn't throw me the football. I was like, God, I don't want to. I caught the ball. I threw it back to them. It was a spiral. He caught it. I'm like, yeah. I don't want to be through that pressure again. I'm on vacation.
4: That's true.
1: I don't need that stress.
4: I'm on vacation.
1: With the stress of not catching the ball, dropping the ball.
4: So you go 3 miles.
1: I literally, dude, I'm not kidding. I went around and I walked off the beach and got on the street and wrapped, passed around and went back on the beach. True story. Anyway, what's the flex that a guy or girl has for you? Call us at 877-937-1047 or text JJR, whatever that flex is, to 96893.
2: I know that hiring can be challenging. You sort through tons of resumes and you get too many so-so applicants. You're just waiting for someone to match your role perfectly. Well, now, there's a place where you can meet them fast.

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1: Veronica, you're on the air. Good morning. Thanks for holding.
2: Hey, yeah, definitely. So I'm 6 months pregnant, and last night the craziest thing happened. It's official. I legally became a single mom because I broke up with my baby daddy in the parking lot of the movie theater. Because we just went to go see Toy Story 5, and we then had, like, the most massive blowout argument. Like, the biggest argument we've ever even had in the whole time that we've been together. And it was about how we were going to raise our daughter, because he turned to me and told me he sees absolutely nothing wrong with letting a toddler have an iPad at the dinner table so the parents can eat in peace. And that's literally what he said. So I looked at him and I was like, sorry, did you sleep through the whole movie that we just watched? Like, it just got so crazy, so fast. And we realized, oh my gosh, we don't agree on anything. We don't agree on screen time. We don't agree on parenting. We don't agree on any boundaries. And I was like, wow, if we are fighting this hard over an actual Disney movie and the baby's not even born yet, it's a wrap. It's over. We can't do this. It's not going to happen. So I just straight up, I called an Uber. I blocked the number and that's it. I'm a single mom now. That's my life.
3: What the hell?
4: Why do you seem so like chipper about this? I'm
5: She feels the weight lifted.
4: I know.
6: Yeah. How far along are you?
2: I can't work with that. I don't want that for my daughter. So you know what? I'm just moving forward in the best way possible. I guess maybe it hasn't hit me yet. So
6: wait, did you say how far along you were? Or you already had the baby?
2: Six months.
6: 6 months. Could part of this be, you know, that everything is ramped up when we're pregnant, our feelings?
1: The hormones?
6: Yes.
5: Don't blame it on that.
2: I mean, maybe, but still real feelings, you know?
4: In my head, I'm like, Veronica just doesn't want to be with this man.
5: I feel like Veronica's pretty level-headed because, like, if you're not on the same page with that stuff, you are setting yourself up for argument after argument after argument after argument.
1: Nobody but I do think that you could have a conversation of
4: Right.
6: I mean,
4: that's
6: the father of the kid. Like, I mean, you broke up in the parking lot. You're like, not like we need to discuss this further because I disagree.
1: Like you said,
6: she took an Uber home and blocked his number.
1: Plus, it's like you said, when the baby's a toddler, so you've got some time to communicate with your baby daddy on how you want to do it.
2: Okay, but did I explain that this was the biggest fight that you've ever had, and there was nothing that we had in common?
1: You know, I've heard, like, I think that, you know, like someone like me, like I stumbled into my relationship, and I was very lucky of the woman I married. But we never had conversations like what I'm about to tell you. Because after we got married, I've heard that you should talk about what your political beliefs are, talk about religion. And I've never, now I think the new one is also how you're going to handle like social media and tablets
5: technology.
1: And technology with your kid. I think that's a big thing. But man, I just feel you're a little aggressive, but what do I know?
2: This is so true that you said this, because he even said something about, I remember now actually that you say this, he said something about he doesn't want to do Santa Claus too. So now I really know that I made the right choice, because like we have to do Santa Claus.
6: Well, yes. Then I agree with you.
1: You have no say in that. Santa's coming no matter what.
4: Right. Whether you're naughty or you're nice.

0: Unless you're bad, your kid's bad. Well, Veronica, that's so interesting. I'm glad you called.
1: I'm afraid to fight with her.
2: She's final. That's for sure.
0: Yeah. So
3: I'm just glad to know that I have the support from you guys, at least as I go forward in this difficult chapter of my life.
1: Baby Daddy's head is spinning right now. He's like, what just happened in that parking lot? What? I can't even call you? Poor guy.
0: Well, you'll probably be getting some letters from his lawyer and stuff like that, you know? I'm sure you just can't.
3: I guess
0: we'll find
3: out, but you know what? Right.
2: She does not care.
3: She's wide open now.
0: All right, Veronica.
3: I've had at the dinner table, you know?
0: What'd you say, Kyle?
4: You're not going to escalate it to lawyers.
0: How am I? What if she's blocked the baby? Not going to let the baby daddy be involved in the life?
1: Because of Toy Story.
0: I mean, I think
4: I'm thinking maybe we should de-escalate this and like hook them up with one of our counselors.
1: Yes. So they can That's what
4: not
1: I'm saying.
4: Make it contentious.
1: Discussions.
0: I think that it's a serious issue what she did. I think it's pretty. She's not letting the baby dead.
1: You're like, yeah, I do too. I think she's got to let him. Got to talk about it.
0: Yeah,
1: can't just be so final.
0: I mean, where did he go last night? Did he get to go home?
3: I don't know. It's not my problem anymore.
0: Wow. All right. Okay, Veronica.
4: Oh my gosh.
1: Dear Lord in heaven.
0: Yeah. That must be a messed up movie then. What's the whole vibe of the movie? No technology?
2: It's like the technology is taking over the households.
4: Yes, technology is evil.
2: And it's like stealing
3: children's
2: childhood.
3: This goes to show you like
2: childhood.
3: What the future holds if you let your baby have an iPad at dinner. And that's exactly what he was saying and what he was okay with.
1: What, did Bonnie turn out to be a serial killer because she had a pad or something?
2: She struggled making friends because she didn't have
4: them. There was no human connection with the technology.
0: I think there's a strong message in the movie from what I'm getting. And I think, Veronica, I do think you need to talk to the baby daddy and work it out.
2: We're all messing.
0: Yes. But thank you for calling in, Veronica. Have a great day.
3: Thank you.

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1: It is time for the Blockbuster Movie Line game. And Kyle, Peyton, Nick, say hello to Jennifer, who is our contestant. Hello, Jennifer.
2: Hi.
1: Do you love yourself some movies?
2: I do.
1: Okay, excellent. I'm going to get some questions for you. We're going to play for points. And Nick, what does Jennifer win if she wins this game?
3: You guys, she's going to win a four-pack of Diamondbacks tickets for Harry Potter night.
1: Oh, excellent.
4: Harry Potter.
5: So do people actually go dressed up to the theme nights? Like, will there be people in...
1: Like what? Like
5: Hufflepuff.
1: Hufflepuff where?
5: Hufflepuff and Gryffindor.
1: My mom as well.
5: Slytherin.
1: Who's going to stop you?
5: What's nobody. One we're missing?
3: Slytherin.
1: Ravenclaw.
5: Ravenclaw.
4: There we go.
5: I'm a Ravenclaw.
4: Harry Potter.
1: Hey, I shouldn't do that too much because that might be a giveaway to one of our questions here. Okay, we'll start with you, Nick. Nick, what is the name? This is our animated section, by the way. Round one. What is the name of the villain? And as it turns out, our hero in Despicable Me.
3: Oh, is it Gru?
1: I
3: talked about this before. I do not like the Despicable Me movies.
5: Gosh, you
3: I have
5: no sense of humor.
1: Well, let's save your hater aid
5: for later. It's so fluffy, I'm gonna die!
4: Go get me a slushy, it's my cheat day.
1: See?
5: The moon, come on.
3: Yeah, the most hilarious part is it's just all funny accents. That's it.
1: Wow.
3: Those are all the movies.
1: Didn't know you were a hater.
4: Yeah.
1: Kyle, can you name the robot that Wall-E had a crush on in the movie Wall-E?
4: No, because I've never seen the full movie.
1: You never have.
5: Steel,
1: go ahead.
5: Eve.
1: Point for you, Peyton, in The Hunger Games. What district is Katniss Everdeen from?
5: Oh, that's so hard.
1: I know.
5: District 12.
1: It is correct. How'd you know that?
3: Wow.
5: It just sounded right.
4: Hey, both you and Nick. Oh, I don't know. Here's the right answer.
1: I appreciate the playing possum a little bit. That's cool. What is the talking dog, Jennifer's name in the movie Up?
2: Oh, gosh.
1: Need an answer.
2: Doug.
5: There it is.
4: Oh, well. Do you see? Jennifer did it too.
1: Seen that movie?
4: It's Doug.
3: My name is Doug, and I love you.
1: All right, so check this out. Here's a brand new category. So I am going to describe movies with just one word, and you have to tell me the name of the movie with this one word description. Nick.
3: Oh, I'm the guinea pig.
1: Boat.
3: Titanic.
1: That was
3: my nickname in high school.
5: I was totally going.
4: It's Titan.
5: He touched the butt.
1: Oh, you were going to go Finding Nemo?
3: Mm.
1: That's more about a fish.
3: Titan, Nick.
1: All right, it's your turn, Kyle.
3: Nick.
1: Kyle.
4: Got it, yeah.
3: Thank you.
1: Shark.
4: That would be Jaws.
1: That's right.
5: I am way off because I was going to go Tails. Shark Tails.
3: I'm really looking forward to your turn.
1: Yeah, me too. In fact, let's do that right now. Peyton, space.
5: Jam.
1: You know what? I'm
4: going to
1: give you a point for that. Yeah. Space Jam.
4: I guess so.
1: I was looking for Star Wars, but that's fine.
4: Basketball.
1: Okay.
4: Basketball movie.
1: Interesting for you, Jennifer. Your clue is Wizard.
2: Wizard of Oz.
1: Oh.
5: Wizard of Oz. What?
1: No, I was looking
4: for... If you give Space Jam,
5: yeah, Wizard of Oz should definitely work for Jennifer.
1: I mean, what are we playing for? Harry Potter night. I thought that's the easiest one of all time. Doe to does. All right, okay. Let's do one last round here. Over to you, Nick. Who played Barbie in the Barbie movie?
3: Margot Robbie.
1: That is correct. Kyle, who plays...
3: We did it.
1: Katie Heron in the movie Mean Girls?
5: Heron.
4: That would be Lilo, Lindsay Lohan.
1: Okay.
3: You did it.
1: Speaking
5: you need
1: of
5: to
1: Harry,
5: go rewatch Mean Girls.
1: Harry Potter, Peyton, who plays Hermione Granger in Harry Potter?
5: She's one of the Emmas. She played Belle.
3: Oh, my.
5: Not Emma Stone.
1: Mm-mm.
5: Not right. Emma Roberts.
3: Mm-hmm. You're right.
5: Emma. Steal it.
1: Jennifer.
2: Watson.
5: Oh, Watson.
4: Nice, Jennifer.
3: Put another shrimp on the Barbie.
5: Emma Watson.
1: You can win the whole thing here, Jennifer. What is Peter Parker's aunt's name in Spider-Man?
2: Oh, my God. Peggy? I don't know.
4: Who knows that?
5: I do.
1: That's a big one.
5: Isn't it May?
1: It is Aunt May.
5: Aunt May?
4: Oh.
5: But I only remember because they made Tom Holland's Aunt May like hot.
1: Yeah, she was Marissa Tomei.
3: Yeah.
5: Not old.
3: Marissa Tomei.
2: That's right.
1: Well, that's good enough for a win.
4: Good job, Jennifer.
3: Good job, Jennifer.
2: Thank you.
1: You're going to see the Diamondbacks for Harry Potter night. Expecto Patronus. Hold on the line, girl.
2: I'm going to be happy. Thank you.
6: 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You're just waiting for someone to match your role perfectly. Well, now, there's a place where you can meet them fast. 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
1: Let's say hello to Nara. Hi, Nara.
2: Hey, guys.
1: What's up?
3: Narba.
2: I have a fun story for you today. It's not mine, though. It is my cousin's. I did steal it. My cousin actually started dating two brothers and didn't know it for almost a month.
3: Whoa. Twins? Or do they not look anything alike?
2: No, they look alike, but she has a type, so I don't think she really, like, caught on. They're both, like, these, like, tall, lanky, nerdy guys. And so she met one on Hinge, and they went out, I think, twice, and then he ghosted her. And then a few weeks later, she's matched with this other guy. And again, like, yeah, he looks kind of similar, but, you know, type. Anyway, so she, like, third day in with this second guy, is at his house, and she sees a family photo, and she recognizes the first guy in the family photo. Apparently, the brothers knew the whole time, and they were just waiting to see when she would figure it out.
3: Yeah, that's a guy thing to do. Kind of wait it out.
2: That's so weird. You want to date someone your brother dated.
1: So are they still dating?
2: No, but she did. She was so uncomfortable when she found out. She just, like, left in a rush. And then she had to go back the next day because she had forgotten her brush.
4: Oh, my gosh.
1: Wow. Did she sleep with both of them?
2: I know. She slept with the second one. I don't know if she slept with the first one.
4: Oh, I feel like this happens more often.
1: With brothers?
4: Not with brothers, but, like, I accidentally, like, was talking to cousins at the same time and didn't know.
3: Talking to?
4: Yeah, like, I was, like, entertaining the both of them, hanging, like, out with, like, in high school.
1: You were hanging out with them, going, you actually went out with them, though?
4: Yeah, I, like, had things with both of them.
1: And you didn't know?
4: I had no idea, and then when I found out, I still kept it going, and then when the other one found out, when they both found out that I knew, they both were like, yeah, bye, and stopped talking.
1: Did you hook up with both of them?
4: Yeah, I did, actually.
1: Wow.
4: But that was before I knew.
3: Then I got no problem with that.
4: That was before I knew. But I feel like it happens. It's like such a small world. Like, the world is so big, but
3: it's
4: really not.
3: When you sleep with two cousins, you should say, what is it? It's a small world.
4: I didn't say I slept with them. I didn't say that.
1: Nara, thanks for calling in.
3: I didn't say you did. I'm just saying that's what you said.
4: I was like, don't add to my body count.
1: Have we talked about that? Do you have a big number?
4: No, I don't have a big number.
1: All right, Nara, thanks for calling in. Have a great day.

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1: I love the renewed energy, the rebirth that comes with having a new number one on America Top 40, which is exactly what's going down this weekend. 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
1: Tanya with a trending report. So she just asked us this, and have we ever wondered what Nick Jonas' first message to Priyanka Chopra was before they knew each other?
2: Yeah.
1: I'm so happy to get the conclusion. What happened?
2: So on this week's episode of their podcast, Hey Jonas, they were talking about, because Priyanka was their guest, and they were talking about how they first met. So Kevin had asked Nick if he had seen Priyanka's show Quantico. He hadn't, but he drove past this huge billboard of her face on Sunset Boulevard and decided to look her up on Twitter, or X, whatever. Turns out she already followed him back. So Nick slid Nick slid into her DMs with this line. He said, "Hello. I've heard from a few people that we should meet. I have to agree with these people. Are you in LA anytime soon?"
1: So good one.
2: 4 hours later, Priyanka wrote back, "Hey, Graham," whom I'm assuming is like their mutual friend, "Graham's told me so much about you. Let's text more private. My team can access this."
1: Confidence is responding.
2: Yep.
1: Like, you want to convey confidence? Then you don't wait. You respond confidently because you want to respond. Not that you want to respond, but you're going to wait a little bit to create the scarcity.
2: Yeah.
1: So confidence is about being able to show interest back right away.
2: Yep.
1: Go.
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1: So let it be written, it is Friday. Toby Knapp is my name. Got Somber on the way for you. Also, Lonely Young, Taylor Swift, her new song. Oh, and by the way, easy money, $1,000. 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
1: It's easy money. 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
2: Ah, oh my gosh, are you serious? Landon, I won $1,000. 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
1: 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I know, we just got to get through today first, and we will. Sabrina.

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1: So here was this woman in Houston who was pole dancing, and she inadvertently flooded out her living room and then another apartment. Why? Because the pole came loose and whacked a fire sprinkler. And fire sprinklers do what they do, and well, it flooded everything. I hope she has good insurance. OMG. Have you ever done anything? You were trying real hard to do something good and it ended up ending in a mess. You just totally made some sort of mess. Julia, thank you for tapping the talkback microphone to tell me what happened to you.
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1: Toby Knapp is my name. Just past 4 o'clock. Easy Money on the way soon. And I'll tell you how you can get your tickets to music's biggest weekend, our iHeartRadio Music Festival presented by Capital One. Give me a few minutes on that. Benson Boone in minutes. Olivia Dean on the way. Now they are killers.

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1: 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And there are specials for you at Jim's Steakhouse or Palm and Paddle. 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
1: On the way, music from Sienna Spiro. Also, the Backstreet Boys, Ed Sheeran. I'll play Huntrix's 2. 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I am Toby Knapp. Bruno Mars, just the way you are.

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1: The fate of Ophelia was quite tragic, Taylor Swift. I don't know why you would sing a song based on Hamlet, but okay. I mean, I don't think you're suffering from the fate of Ophelia. Your relationship with your husband seems to be great. I am Toby Knapp. Hang out. It's a Friday evening. I've got Sabrina Carpenter, Green Day, Tame Impala coming up, also Luke Combs, and even more in minutes.
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